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I feel so left out being as though all of my friends have seen like Spider-Man and I am like the only person that has yet to watch it. I hate feeling left out, so now I gotta go check it out, y'all.

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0: 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It is EJ. Is it ever okay to tell a friend they're crazy for trying to get back with their ex?
1: No, you can't tell them that, because then they'll resent you as a friend when they just, they don't, that's not what they want to hear.

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Don't you just want to be outside when you hear this French Montana and Max B and Remy Ma? Ever since you left me, I just want to be outside having a good time. 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
2: Yo, it's time for the hit list. What up? My name is EJ. Is it ever okay to not tell your current partner that you cheated in a previous relationship? I don't understand why you would tell someone like that, something like that. But you know, people be talking, especially when you get into bed and you just be yapping. Let's discuss it next. Song number 9, Justin Bieber, UConn.

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1: If he asks, be honest. 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
2: Let me tell you, you are someone like me, definitely a need-to-know type of person.
1: Yeah, I would want to know, but I mean, like you said, it's in the past. What are

Yeah, Olivia Dean, so easy to fall in love on 93.3 FLZ. Tampa Bay's number one hit music channel. My name is EJ. Down to the top five. Yeah, wait, no. Golly, I didn't realize we were this far down in the countdown. Here we go, song number three. Just

0: 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Is it ever okay to not tell your current partner that you cheated in a past relationship?
1: I think you should tell your current partner.
2: You think so? But why? I don't understand why. What would that have to do with your relationship?
1: Oh, I see what you're saying. Yeah, you're right. I guess. Yeah, I guess it doesn't really matter because it's like you're starting fresh with them. I suppose if they were to ask you, I'd probably tell them.
0: Bruno, risk it all. Let's go.

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Teddy Swims, Mr. Know-It-All. 93.3 FL, Z, Tampa Bay's number one hit music channel. I don't know why I have a problem whenever I go into a grocery store and see that they have Halloween decorations up. I'm like, y'all are just trying to bypass summer, huh? And go straight to Halloween.

You've been talking about how you want to get away, right? And how you want to see Harry Styles in New York City. You've never been to New York City. Well, let's get you a trip with the Joe Show's Secret Sound tomorrow morning, 6:40. Guess the sound so you can see Harry Styles in New York for the residency, y'all.

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0: 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Is it ever okay to not tell your current partner that you cheated on a past relationship?
1: Yeah, because then you're just bringing more trouble into the relationship.
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1: No, I think it's important to be honest about that stuff.
0: How is that important to you guys' relationship, though? That's what I'm wondering.
1: I don't know. I feel like they need to know about that stuff because, I don't know, I feel like if you hold it, like if you hide it and then you don't tell them, and then they find out about it somehow, some way, because I feel like that stuff always kind of like haunts you, right? And then they find out about it, they're going to be pissed at, like, I don't know. You know what I mean? Like, I feel like it's going to be like, you lied to me. And the scandal is not going to be that you cheated on the past, but that you were hiding that information from them.
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Olivia Dean, So Easy to Fall in Love on 93.3 FLZ. It is EJ. You're all in my DMs trying to figure out how can you see Harry Styles in New York City. Well, that's not the way to win. All you got to do is wake up with the Jill Show. 6:40 tomorrow morning, man. 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

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I am so nosy because I'm wondering, who is she talking about in this one right here, man? Olivia Rodrigo, stupid song on 93.3 FLZ.

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1: Yeah, I think it's okay. It's a past relationship.
0: That's what I'm saying. A lot of people are feeling a way. They are saying that you should tell your current partner if you cheated in a past relationship. And I'm like, well, what does that matter? That has nothing to do with this current relationship.
1: Yeah, that's true. If it's in the past, it's not me, though. But some people wouldn't tell. It's not like me. I wouldn't cheat, but it's in the past, and I don't think he needs to know about it.

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2: 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You know, it's the world of new music discovery. Come on, Somber. It's called My Body Isn't Ready. 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
2: 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Thank you so much for giving us something to turn up to. 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Keep it going, and we appreciate all that you do. 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
1: 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That was Stella Lefty with Boston. More's on the way. Malcolm Todd, Taylor Swift, so keep it right here.
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93.3 FLZ, Tampa Bay's number one and only hit music channel. 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

It's 93.3 FLZ, Tampa Bay's number one and only hit music channel. I'm Jamie Ferreira. So yesterday during the show, I talked about a woman that got arrested for stealing an ambulance naked. I made a comment such as, I saw the mugshot. Yeah, some people should not be out in public naked. She would be one of them. Well, I guess that transcended into the Joe Show because they were talking about something where I got called out saying that I would be the one to shame somebody or blah, blah, blah. I didn't

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It's 93.3 FLZ. Tampa Bay's number one and only hit music channel. It's Jamie Ferrer. Now, we didn't get a winner yesterday with the secret sound. I feel like this is day 114 of nobody guessing the secret sound. So I need you to get on their podcast page on the iHeartRadio app. All the wrong answers are there. The Joe Show, that is, by the way. Check out their IG at Live with Joe Show. They have hints up there. You, Harry Styles, New York City. For the love of God, please guess the sound so we can get a new one going, because I'm not going to lie to you. If I have to hear this thing that I don't know one more

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93.3 FLZ, Tampa Bay's number one and only hit music channel. It's JB Fair. I'm not going to lie to you. If this guy told me this is why he was speeding, I might cut him some slack. Guy in Florida was accused of driving 110 miles an hour when he was pulled over by cops. He explained to the officer that he was just trying to speed home to catch his girlfriend cheating. Tell me that does not scream War of the Roses.

93.3 FLZ, Tampa Bay's number one and only hit music channel. It's Jamie Ferrer. So if you guys know me at all, you know I love some, like, seltzer water. Carbonated water is my thing. I don't like drinking soda, but I do like the bubbles. Yeah, I said it. Here's a little life hack. Throw one of those crystal lights into a glass or your water bottle full of sparkling water.

Steady Swims right there. Mr. Know-It-All. It's 93.3 FLZ, Tampa Bay's number one and only hit music channel. It's JB Ferry. Mark your calendars. October, he'll be here, and I will be sitting front row. Depending on how much

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JB Furr, it's only fitting that I play Benson Boone. 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

to talk about this and not offend anybody, because apparently some of y'all are very uptight. It's 93.3 FLZ, Tampa Bay's number one and only hit music channel. I'm Jamie Ferreira. It is a Florida man story, so hey, at least we got that going for us. Florida man fight over the love interest of a woman with a hatchet and a machete in a Publix parking lot. I guess one dude started dating this woman, and she had previously dated the guy's friend. An altercation started off verbally in the parking lot. Next thing you know, we're talking hatchets and machetes. Seriously, though, who carries a machete in their car?

Tampa Bay's number one and only hit music channel, 93.3 FLZ. It's JB Ferreira. Check it out. New music from Somber. It's called My Body Isn't Ready. It's me every time I wake up to my alarm to come to work. It's the

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It's JB Fry, but I could play a mean baritone. That's right. Yeah, your boy's been a music nerd since, like, elementary school. All cow.

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It's JB Perez. So you thought we were done hooking you up with $1,000? Oh, no, come on. We were just like, hold my beer for a minute. We're going to give you $1,000. Not only that, a trip to Vegas to our iHeartRadio Music Festival. We're talking hotel, airfare, tickets to the show. You get to see BTS, Major Lazer, Snoop Dogg, Cardi B, Zara Larsson. The list goes on and on. The biggest show of the year. You could be there. You got three shots a day at a trip to Vegas and a grand. Your next one's going to be with the Joe Show at 9:25.

got the trip to Vegas going on, but hey, don't forget, we got a trip to New York City to see Harry Styles as well. It's 93.3 FLZ, Tampa Bay's number one and only hit music channel. Jamie Ferrer, if you've never been to the Big Apple, you are missing out, especially looking at Madison Square Garden at night. All you got to do is guess the secret sound with the Joe Show. I know, it's very difficult, but I got a feeling that you're going to be able to pull it off at 6:30.

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I'm JB Ferris. So my random Netflix watch during the overnight show tonight is I'm rewatching as many of the Fast and Furiouses that are on Netflix right now. And I just started with the original. I didn't realize how old this movie was. Like, the computers that they use in this movie should be in, like, a museum. I swear to God.

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0: Looks like nobody's pissed 50 Cent off in a little bit, right? 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Jamie Farrar, I'm just saying, you know how much you must have pissed that man off for him to make a documentary like that? 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

Hopefully I didn't piss anybody else off tonight. I guess we'll find out with the Joe Show later on this morning. It's 93.3 FLZ, Tampa Bay's number one and only hit music channel. I'm JB Ferreira. Thank you guys so much for putting up with me. Be sure to give me a follow at DJ JB Ferreira on all things social. Catch you guys tomorrow. It's the

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2: So, Christina, you're here because you are convinced that your boyfriend is cheating on you, and you're convinced of this because you saw him liking, and there was a specific comment that, I mean, I definitely think crossed the line, but you saw him post fire emojis on this woman's page.
3: Yes, and this is somebody that he works with.
2: So that's what I wanted to know, is this woman like some random person, or your boyfriend does know her? He works with her.
3: Yeah, I just know this because like he's really tight with all of the people he works with. Like it's like a friend group at work essentially, and so I recognize this person, and like I know who she is.
2: With the fire emoji comment, Jad did share with me that picture. I mean, she's in a bathing suit. I don't know. Like I said, I do think that it kind of crossed the line. When you brought it up to him, what did he say?
3: I mean, it definitely crossed the line. It's not just a bathing suit. It was a bikini, and I'm talking like the bikinis. Everything's out.
2: Yeah.
3: So, I just let him know that I had a feeling he was cheating, and he's denying it all the way.
4: What is he saying?
3: He doesn't understand, like, why I'm upset about him doing something on social media. He's like, what's the big deal? You know these people, it's fine.
4: I mean, he's not just doing something. Yeah. Fire emojis. There's a big implication what that means.
2: Christina, I think that we could ask a billion questions, or we can call and ask the most important question, which is, who is Ethan going to send flowers to? Go ahead and mute your phone, and do not unmute your phone until I tell you to do so. Even if you hear another woman's name, there might be other things that we need to ask. So just go ahead and mute your phone right now.
3: Okay.
2: And then Ashley, the name is Melissa, so just hopefully he doesn't send it to, you know, anyone besides Christina, but that specific woman is Melissa. All right, Jed just gave me a thumbs up, so we have called Ethan. See if he picks up.
5: Hello?
4: Hi, is this Ethan?
5: Yes, it is. Can I ask who's calling?
4: Hi, Ethan. My name is Kayla. I'm actually calling from Beautiful Blossoms. We're a new flower store here in St. Pete, just trying to get our name out there. So could you help us out?
5: Thank you so much. I'm not interested.
4: Ethan, you might not be interested, but we really want to ship out some free roses to anyone you like. All you got to do is take a two-question survey, and it's a dozen long-stem red roses completely free. Two questions. Can you help us out? We're just trying to, you know, get our name out there. A lot of flower stores, a lot of competition out here.
5: Actually, how'd you get my number?
4: Through online shopping, we were able to get it through a network. So can you help us out by, you know, taking this two-question survey?
5: I mean, I'm not used to getting random. This sounds like a scam call.
4: It's not a scam. I won't even be asking for any credit card information.
5: Okay. What do you need me to do?
4: So first of all, I do need to let you know this call is being recorded for quality and training purposes. Are you okay with that?
5: That's fine, yeah.
4: Okay, so I'm just going to ask you two questions, yes or no questions, and then we'll get down to the roses. Have you purchased flowers in the last 6 months?
5: No, I have not.
4: Do you plan on purchasing flowers in the next 6 months?
5: I'm not really. I mean, I don't think so.
4: Okay. Now that's all I need as far as the survey questions. When it comes to the roses, who would you like to send them to? It's a dozen. The red roses. Very romantic.
5: You gave me 12 roses. I tell you somebody, you're going to send roses now?
4: Yes. I need a first and last name of who you want to send them to.
5: Okay. this is exciting. Let's see. I want to send them to my girlfriend, Christina.
4: Okay. And we are going to include a note. So what would you like to say to Christina?
5: I'm not good at notes. Let's see. What can we write? How about, let's see. I just won some roses. When I win, we both win. Love you more.
4: Oh, I love that. Okay, I have everything on my end. Now I'm going to transfer you over to shipping and handling, and they will gather the rest of your information. Thank you so much for helping us out, Ethan.
5: Yeah, thank you. This has been great. I appreciate it.
2: Hey, Ethan.
5: Hello?
2: Hey, Ethan.
5: Yes,
2: Ethan, let me introduce myself. My name is Joe, and your girlfriend's going to be super, super excited about these flowers. Thank you for taking the time to, you know, answer some questions. We really appreciate it.
5: Of course. That was easy. Yeah.
2: So
5: you need an address or something?
2: Well, I need you to bear with me, actually. Ethan, this is a very good moment for, you know, your girlfriend, for one, but a lot of other people as well. And please don't hang up.
5: Okay, this sounds weird. This feels weird.
2: Well, just hear me out. So my name is Joe. I was honest about that. And we are going to send your girlfriend some flowers. One thing that we did not tell you is that we're actually a radio station. We're 93.3 FLZ. I don't know if you've ever listened before. But we do a segment every week where we offer flowers to people in relationships. And a lot of the times they'll send flowers to, you know, their side piece. And your girlfriend wanted us to kind of see who you would send flowers to. So this is where things are super happy.
5: Wait, this was a setup? Oh, well, it's not, wait a minute.
2: But it's a good setup. So this is where things might get a little weird, but Christina's on the phone with us. If Christina, you want to say hi?
0: Hey, Ethan.
5: Christina, what are you doing? What is this? Did we just get free flowers? What's going on?
0: Yeah, we did get free flowers. But listen, like, I just... You know how I feel about everything that's been going on social media, and it's been making me feel, I don't know, I just, like, I needed to know what was happening, and I still don't like that you're, like, following and commenting.
5: This is about Melissa. Oh my gosh, I didn't mean to say her name. I'm not trying to bring this out to the world.
2: We can bleep out her name, but do you... And sorry to insert myself, but I'm here. Do you see where maybe these comments were a little strange?
5: Okay, well, I guess if it's gotten to this point, maybe. There's nothing going on with me and her. Nobody else. Christina, you're the only one.
4: There's like a boundary you have to have when it comes to being in a relationship and commenting fire emojis.
5: What's
4: under
5: the boundary women's? I crossed, though?
4: Probably like, just liking and moving, not commenting. Okay, with a like, but dang. Commenting hard eyes. And you don't even know this person like that. I mean, you do, but I don't know. Couldn't be me.
5: I don't see that. I'm not trying to flirt. I'm not trying to put myself out there at all. Christina, I got you locked down. Like, this is us. I didn't realize that this is that big a deal, just me commenting and adding. I'm traditionally just doing what other people do online. They heart things. Things are lit on fire. They're putting props up. You know, I'm a big advocate for women. I want them to feel good. I would assume this is making her feel good. I didn't realize it was making you feel this bad.
0: Well, yeah, I don't think she needed to feel good. If she put that picture up, like, in what some wouldn't even call a bikini, honestly, like, I think she feels pretty good already. I think you guys work together. You need to keep it professional. You're in a relationship. Like, it's just not okay. You have to stop.
2: Here.
5: I'm just being supportive. I mean, like, I guess I can stop. It doesn't feel right.
6: Ethan,
5: like, I don't see the issue.
6: Ethan, I understand that you had good intentions. Just because you don't understand it or agree with it, mm-hmm. you just also need to consider that your girlfriend feels some type of way. She is more important than the intentions of coworkers.
4: Yeah.
6: Or for coworkers.
5: Absolutely.
6: You know what I'm saying?
5: Yeah,
6: like, I totally
5: absolutely.
6: Get what you're saying, but
4: if she's saying it bother her, then you probably need to stop doing it.
6: Yeah.
4: If it bothers her.
6: Easy fix.
2: Here, let you two can, you guys can talk off the air. I feel like we have taken a lot of both of your times. And Ethan, I know this is probably a little uncomfortable, but, you know, we appreciate you. And Christina, we will get you those flowers, okay?
5: Yeah, this might need 2 dozen flowers for putting me through this, if you don't mind.
2: We'll figure it out. All right.
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1: Weather.
3: Sunny and hot today with a high of 94 degrees. Clearing out tonight, little chance of rain with a low of 78. Get news, traffic, and weather around the clock when you set News Radio WFLA as a preset on the iHeartRadio app. I'm Pat Largo.
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0: Was anyone texting in during War of the Roses? If no one texted in about something specific that we talked about in the background, we will move on. Because the speculation could, you know, could be something, but I won't bring it up if it's just me. Go ahead and look it up.
1: Let's see.
0: You know what I'm talking about. We get a couple hundred texts every War of the Roses. So if no one says it, they give me... If 25% of the texts are this. But if we don't, I'm just going to move on because I don't want to be rude. But not even rude. I just don't want to...
1: We had a text come in asking about his sexuality.
0: I don't know. Should we just move on?
1: I was questioning for a second. I'm just...
2: But, wait, what are they saying?
1: They were asking if he's actually gay.
2: Oh.
0: You didn't catch that?
2: Not really. Tell me more. What made you question it?
0: Listen. I don't know. The way he talked about some things. Here, let me see if I... Let's see if it's right here. He talked about how... All right, if you missed it, got a guy, could be cheating, could be hooking up with a coworker. The reason why is he's putting fire emojis on this woman he works with photos, and he's like, yes, and like literally has a comment where it's Y-A-S-S-S, yes, okay?
1: Mm-hmm.
0: And then he starts to, like, why are you liking these pictures? He sends the flowers to his girlfriend, but then, like, you know.
3: Hey, Ethan.
4: Christina, what are you doing? What is this?
0: You know what I mean? Here.
4: Okay, well, I guess if it's gotten to this point, maybe. There's nothing going on with me and her. Nobody else. Christina, you're the only one on.
2: There's like.
0: He doesn't say me and her. Yeah. He just immediately jumps to nobody else.
2: Okay.
0: I could be wrong.
1: I could be right.
0: Let's listen more. Why would you be liking these photos?
4: I don't see that. I'm not trying to flirt. I'm not trying to put myself out there at all. Christina, I got you locked down. Like, this is us.
0: I mean...
4: I didn't realize that this is that big a deal, just me commenting and adding. I'm traditionally just doing what other people do online. They heart things. Things are lit on fire. They're putting props up. You know, I'm a big advocate for women. I want them to feel good.
0: I mean, let's listen to that part again. You want a what? Like, you want a what? Let's listen back. Oh, my Vox Pro's not working.
2: No!
0: But I mean...
2: Is it because he's being supportive of other women, but not in like a creepy, yucky way?
1: I don't know.
0: Not really.
4: I'm a big advocate for women. I want them to feel good. I would assume this is making her feel good. I didn't realize it was making you feel this bad.
0: I mean, the yas.
2: You've never thrown out a yas before?
0: I mean.
2: Okay.
0: Nick, go ahead.
5: Yeah, this guy, no. I'm not buying it. The feminist card, the lifting up women, it's all a scapegoat.
0: Nick, it's just what I'm reading, and you tell me if I am reading the wrong thing. Are you gay?
5: Yes.
0: So... When you say you've been, tell me more about that.
5: I don't know. I think that's something I say is yes and heart emojis. I don't know any of my straight guy friends.
1: Let me hear you say yes.
5: Yes.
1: Yeah. Yeah. That's how you sound.
5: Know, I think he plays for my team.
1: Yeah, he does.
5: I think he bats for my team.
0: Now, I want to, and listen, you can talk the way you want to talk. You can wear what you want to wear. You can act the way you want to act, and how you feel is how you feel. And I hope that when you come to the show, no matter what you are, no matter who you are, I hope that you like it, no matter what your past is, whether you've done bad things in your past, whether you've done great things in your past, no matter what it is, I hope you know that, you know, you can be a part of this and we can have some fun, and until you're a douchebag.
5: Right.
0: You know.
5: Of course.
0: Is what it is. There was something specific he said that was more than the, what is it called, infliction in his voice, or what would that be? Affliction? I don't know. But anyways, more than that, more than the words he used. But actually, no, there was a word he used. When he said, instead of saying, you know, this one female coworker, he goes, there's nobody. There's nobody. It just felt like there's somebody then. Why be specific on that? I don't know. We can go back and let me see if I can find that again. It's just like, to me, I mean.
4: Okay, well, I guess if it's gotten to this point, maybe. There's nothing going on with me and her. Nobody else.
0: But am I looking too into that?
1: No.
5: Yeah, that was a slip up.
0: I think that, but who knows? All right, Nick, thank you so much. We love you.
1: And you need to be a gay representative, so always call in when you think someone's gay.
0: Yes.
5: All right, yeah, I can be the expert.
0: Shout out to the gays. Yeah. We love the gays.
6: Gay Bowser.
0: Yeah, so the gays.
1: One gay,
0: the gays.
1: Gay. Yes.
0: What's that?
5: Yes.
0: Did you say he can only be the one gay?
1: No, I said from one gay to the other gay.
0: Oh, yes. From one gay to the other gay. Good day, gay.
7: Right after the break, we're going to interview Eric Weihenmayer, who climbed the highest mountain in the world, Mount Everest. But he's gay. I mean, he's gay. Excuse me. He's blind.
0: Hey, Chelsea.
8: Hi, guys.
0: Hi. Chelsea, what do you think? We finished up War of the Roses. You know, we have a boyfriend. We're concerned that he's cheating on his girlfriend. We think that he's hooking up with a potential coworker because he's commenting on her photos, and he's like, yes, and he's got, you know, fire emojis and all this stuff. Now we're questioning if he, you know.
8: He kind of sounds like he is, and then on top of that, like, you can be, like, a girl's girl, but if you're in a relationship, there's a boundary, and to be trying to make her feel good when you're with someone, I don't know. It just throws out some red flags that, and with the whole, like, I'm not talking to anybody.
0: Listen, I already know, because Reddit's going to be like, we hate gay people and stuff, which Ashley's the only one who hates gay
1: That
0: people.
1: Is not a truth. That is not true.
0: That is not the truth. But I'm telling you right now. Now, am I trying to connect other dots right now? Yes, but it's like a bulletin board of, like, did the person commit the crime? Who committed the crime? The thing that's in the very middle is the anybody comment. It's the I'm not cheating with her. Anybody. Like, why anybody? Why say the anybody part? Now that, you know, devil's advocate, maybe he's just saying, I'm not hooking up with anybody, but...
4: It's gotten to this point, maybe, there's nothing going on with me and her. Nobody else. Christina, you're the only one I'm...
2: Well, what if he said, there's nothing going on with any of the women at work? Wink, wink, wink.
1: Right.
0: Well, then...
9: And we would have said, hey, he's straighter than an arrow.
0: He'd be a mountain climber. Let's go back to that news report.
7: Right after the break, we're going to interview Eric Weihenmayer, who climbed the highest mountain in the world, Mount Everest. But he's gay. I mean, he's gay. Excuse me. He's blind. So we'll hear about that coming up.
10: Okay.
7: Out.
10: As we head to the break, a look...
8: he also, like... I don't know how to say it, like, the fact that he didn't understand why she felt a certain way about it kind of also throws up some more flags, because, like, I just feel like if he wasn't, he would understand, you know what I mean?
0: Yeah.
9: More compassion.
1: Mm-hmm.
0: Chelsea, we love you. What up, Carlos?
11: Hey, Joe, what's going on?
0: Carlos, what do you think?
11: Listen... Can we celebrate this guy for at least sending them to his girlfriend instead
0: Let's
11: of
0: celebrate.
11: Making it something it's not.
0: Well,
11: come on, we need to celebrate everybody. We can read into things all day long.
0: Fair, but at the same time, I'm telling you, the nobody anybody comment to me, I'm telling you, we've made thousands of these calls. There's just something about this one doesn't feel right. It's very rare. I'm normally the first person to go, oh my God, they sent the flowers to someone else. This is the best day of my life.
1: Say, oh my God, and yes, one more time. Just do it.
0: Oh my God, yes.
11: What was that?
1: No, say it like Carlos.
0: Say it. All right, I'll say it one more time. Here, hold on.
6: Oh my God.
1: Yes. Well, I say that all to say you may want to clear this rumor up about yourself. There are a couple texts rolling in.
0: No,
1: one
0: I'm
1: in
0: gay.
1: Particular, 3411. This is a very funny day because I always thought that Joe was gay or bisexual by the way he talked.
0: Ask Carlos. Carlos knows.
9: Ask me.
0: Carlos and I used to date. Carlos, tell him how we used to date. Jed, that was a secret. Carlos
11: Jed,
0: and I.
11: Jed, you were the side piece.
0: That's right. It was me and Carlos all around. Hey, yes.
1: We were just talking about Reddit.
11: Yes.
1: Reddit is not going to talk about how the Joe Show hates gays. They're going to talk about how Joe from the Joe Show is gay.
0: Well, listen.
9: No, he's not gay.
0: Here's the deal. If I am, that does open up more jokes I can tell without getting in trouble. I always say to Ashley, she's got the card I wish I had.
1: I do.
0: You know what I mean?
1: The black card.
0: That's right.
9: The card is double-sided. Black
1: yeah, it is. Hey, and I'm a woman. Whoa.
9: Oh, triple threat. Yeah.
0: Carlos, love you so much. Thank you for calling in.
11: I love you guys so much.
0: See, now I'm talking like this.
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2: Good morning.
3: Good morning. Happy hump day.
2: That's
3: hump
2: right. Day? Yeah. It is hump day. I'm excited for
4: hump day.
2: We needed hump day. Mm-hmm. We've got only a couple days left until it's the weekend. And you know what? I'm ready for that. A lot of things going on today. Happy first day of school to those who, well, it's their first day of school. We've got Busch Gardens tickets, Ed Sheeran tickets to celebrate that. Also, Harry Styles, Fly Away. There is someone who figured out the sound yesterday because I told them the sound.
4: Who?
2: Someone knows the sound. I'm not going to say who, but someone does know the sound. Who could it be? Who could it be? Hopefully it's you who knows the sound. The person I told, by the way, they cannot win it. So that's why I told them.
5: Okay.
2: And they kept pestering me and I had to figure it out. I had to get it out.
4: Is it someone in this room?
2: I don't know. I don't know. Why don't you tell me?
4: Why don't you tell me?
6: Why don't you tell me what the secret sound is? I've been begging.
2: 640, 740, 840, and 940. Judge Joe Show will take you to court at 810. I'm excited about today.
4: Me too. You know I'm excited? Today. I'm excited to talk about Joe and this freaking ring on his finger.
7: I literally thought that was a Band-Aid. Oh, my God.
4: No. Listen, you gave Jed all this crap about having a whoop, tracking your sleep, your heart rate.
6: I don't think it's a bad thing.
4: But all the times he talks about you having it and tracking it, look at you, inspiration.
6: That's fine. People come around, Ashley.
7: That's fun, though.
4: I love that for you, Joe.
2: I was on the phone with my mom, and I told her, this is just the sizing thing. You have to wear it for 24 hours to see if it's the right size.
4: Okay. Okay. Oh, so you're getting a real one.
2: I don't even know if I'm going to get it, okay?
4: You're getting it.
2: I don't know if I'm going
4: to... Oh, no. You already lost it.
6: If you had a boob, it wouldn't have fell it off.
2: And I was talking to my mom, and she said she had one. I'm wearing an Aura ring sizing thing. And she said she hated it. She said that it caused her more anxiety to track her sleep because if she didn't have good sleep, she'd be like, I gotta get good sleep.
4: Yeah.
2: And then
4: Jed, I only got 7.25.
2: Yeah, and then I'm competing against Jed, but I'm not telling him it. And I'm like, how long did you sleep? And like, I got 9 good hours. I go, no, you didn't. That's not even possible. Let me see it. And then I see it and I go, you know what? That's wrong. And blah, blah, blah, blah, blah.
4: Yeah, I don't know if this is a good idea.
2: It's probably a horrible idea.
6: I don't think so.
2: And then she said, well, you know, a whoop is better. A whoop is like the best tracker. And I said, well, that's what I hear, but I would never get one. And she goes, why wouldn't you get one? And I go, well, then Jed would be right. She goes, what do you mean Jed would be right? And I said, well, I've been given crap for it. For how long have you had it?
6: Almost 6 years.
2: I've been giving him crap for almost 6 years. Mm-hmm. Therefore, I cannot get a whoop. I will never have a
4: That's
2: whoop.
4: That's the worst when you like talk about something for so long, you talk crap about it, and then you like end up winning it.
2: Yeah.
7: It's like the principle of the matter.
4: Crocs, too, because I got Crocs at the crib.
2: Yeah, Crocs are the best.
6: You ain't crocking, you ain't rocking.
2: I knew you'd make fun of me. Now I don't want one.
4: I like it.
2: No, you don't.
4: Just don't put it on that. You got to put it on that finger?
2: Yeah, because it's best to track it on a pointer finger.
7: Put it on your thumb. Rock a thumb ring.
4: Yeah, let's see it on the thumb. Let me see what you look like with a ring on the thumb.
2: Yeah, it's so funny. You guys all have the giggles today. I don't know what happened. I must have missed something.
4: Well, you got to get used to wearing a ring anyway.
7: That's true.
6: Not on his thumb.
4: Yeah.
6: Oh, yuck. Do not do that.
4: I don't know.
7: Get him an Affliction t-shirt. Yes.
4: Yeah.
6: Some Ed Hardy hats.
7: No. Oh, Lord.
6: Oh, God.
4: Just keep it on the index finger. Yeah, just keep it on the index finger.
2: I don't think I'm going to get one.
4: You should. What color are you getting?
2: I would get like, why do you care?
4: I just want to know what color.
2: Probably like a matte black.
4: Okay.
6: Can I propose something, Joe? So I have, you probably are going to say no to this, but I have my old
2: whoop. No.
6: I have a band, but I have a band that I haven't used. If you want to try it out,
4: you get a ring, or would you prefer a bracelet?
6: Because you get 2 months of it for free, so you can try it out. You don't have to do all this sizing BS.
7: And Jed gets a credit if you open up a Whoop account.
6: I get a month free.
4: That's what you want.
2: See, I knew.
6: But you get 2 months free.
2: I literally said that to my mom yesterday, too. I go, Jed's going to push me towards this. She goes, well, why? Maybe it works really well. I go, well, no, because he's probably going to get a discount.
6: Just
2: how much is the discount?
4: He said a month.
6: Yeah, I think I get a month. I get a month off.
2: Yeah.
6: And you get 2 months free if you try it.
4: Hey, now.
6: I literally have it sitting in a
4: what's more manly, an Oura ring or a Whoop?
6: Well, I don't know. If you wear it around your ankle, people think you're a felon, and that's kind of cool.
4: That is.
2: I'll see. Listen, I bought the sizing thing. They gave me the money back if I buy the ring. So. What?
4: It's so funny with it being on your hand right now.
6: It just looks weird because of the color.
4: Yeah, it's the color. The black will look better. The matte black. Or the shiny.
6: Don't get shiny. Do not get shiny, please.
7: Or pink.
4: The rainbow. Get every color. Yes.
2: You know what? I hope everyone has a day where you laugh as much as these three have been laughing at me.
6: I have not been laughing at you.
4: Jed did not giggle. Not once.
6: I have not laughed once. I think this is a good thing.
2: Thank you.
6: I'm your best friend. I would never laugh
4: at
6: something.
4: Jed, turn
6: like
4: his
6: this.
4: Giggle box off.
2: I don't know if you're doing that because you're my best friend or if you're trying to get me to buy a new
6: No, I'm not trying to get you to buy him anything. I think you should give all...
2: Say three nice things about the ring.
6: It fits well on your hand.
2: Yes.
6: Aesthetically, it looks pleasing.
2: Thank you.
6: And it seems like it would be a good thing to track all your sleep and all your fitness activities.
2: Now say three bad things.
6: Stands out, looks a little funky. It looks like it's a little too big. And I don't know, just index finger rings just give me the ick.
2: Now here's a question. At the end of this year, I will have another ring, a wedding ring.
4: Yes, that'll look much better.
2: Will look crazy if I'm wearing two rings.
4: Oh, God, yeah, you gotta figure that out.
7: Yeah.
4: You gotta maybe get a toe ring.
2: It's like a jet.
7: Do they make Oura toe rings?
2: Right. I'm sure I could get one in Cozumel.
4: Yeah, you can.
2: Like a mood ring?
4: Yeah.
2: Is an Oura ring just a super fancy mood ring if you think about it?
4: That. Yeah, it is.
2: Is it like the most expensive mood ring you can get?
6: Oh, yeah.
4: It all is. Right. It would 100% is.
2: Right. Well, we'll have some fun today. Bruno Mars to kick off the show.

0: right. Good morning, everyone.
1: Good morning.
2: Good morning.
0: Harry Styles' Secret Sound is in about 35 minutes, right?
3: Yeah.
0: No.
3: That's correct.
0: 25 minutes.
3: Oh, no. Yeah, you're right.
0: I don't know.
3: Math is hard.
0: As we are getting kids back to school, happy first day of school to those who have it today, and maybe it's your second, your
2: third.
0: Maybe you got tomorrow, which could kick off. I don't know if anyone's starting school on Friday, but listen, maybe people are starting next Monday,
2: right.
0: Whatever it may be. You know, telling the time is something that still people do not know how to do when it comes to, what are the clocks called where it's the arms?
3: The big arm, little analog.
0: Is that analog?
3: Yeah.
0: How many Americans do you think do not know how to tell time?
2: I would have to say 45%.
0: 45%?
2: Mm-hmm.
0: You guys will be shocked at the amount.
3: I think it's 60%.
2: I think it's a third. I have confidence.
0: 40%. 40% of Americans claim that they do not know how to tell time. And basically this study, how it worked was, is that they showed them like four clocks. They had, I think, like 10 seconds to give the time for all four. Is there anything that you learned from school, or at least you tried to learn, and then it didn't stick? Because I do think, and now granted I'm not in school now, but I would think that they teach you how to tell time with the hands.
2: They don't.
0: They don't?
2: So it's all digital. Oh. The kids are like my niece. It's all digital. And it was a trend on TikTok, too, where they were going around asking Gen Z if they can tell time on an analog clock, and they can't.
0: All right, let me change the question then. 800-409-9393, what are certain things that like you don't have to apply to real life?
2: Cursive.
4: Can anyone write cursive anymore? Probably not.
2: I bring cursive back.
3: They did. They made it a law. Remember, you talked about it over the summer.
0: Really?
2: Yeah.
4: I don't think I was here.
2: No, you were.
3: No, I don't think you were.
0: Look that up again. See if that's a real law.
2: I'm pretty sure it is. Or they were bringing it back in school.
0: Could you imagine being arrested and going to jail because you didn't learn cursive?
2: Yes. Cursive made a comeback in schools. More than half of the U.S. states now have laws requiring or encouraging elementary and middle schools to teach cursive handwriting.
0: I just think fonts in general, like what is it called when you take a class where they teach you about different fonts when you write?
2: Computer class?
0: No. Well, now it's probably computer class, but it's like penmanship class.
2: You had a class like that? I love
0: calligraphy.
2: That. Calligraphy, yeah.
0: Yes, calligraphy class.
2: Oh, wow.
0: You guys didn't have that
2: in
0: school?
2: No. I would love that because I hate my handwriting.
4: Yeah.
2: They teach you how to write?
0: Yes. Now, do you think I took that?
2: No.
0: No. I write like I know where the body is.
2: Yes.
0: Who's this?
5: Hi, this is Billy.
0: Hey, Billy, can you tell the time if I showed you an analog clock?
5: I definitely can. I have my Apple Watch actually on analog.
2: Let me switch my
5: watch. But I have a different thing you guys haven't brought up that's crazy.
0: Okay.
5: People don't know the number of the month.
2: Really?
5: I was in orientation for the post office, and they were supposed to write August, and then the kid was like, what number of month is that?
2: Oh, it's getting scary out here.
4: Yeah.
0: What number of month is May?
5: May 5. Cinco de Mayo. That's easy.
0: There you go. All right. All right.
2: Really? Which month is October?
0: True. 10.
2: Okay. Quick repeat. November.
0: 11.
4: March.
5: 11. My birthday.
3: 3.
2: April.
3: 4.
2: Okay.
4: You good?
0: January.
3: 1.
0: No, 2.
2: June.
3: 6.
2: Okay. I'm just checking to make sure we're all good.
0: Because
2: I did not know. People did not know the numbers of the month.
0: Billy, you're the best. We'll talk to you later. Hey, Mindy, you're a teacher. Are we still talking about analog clocks?
6: Yes.
0: Do you find that kids are coming into class and they're not knowing, you know, what we would consider to be, you know, basic things like that?
6: Yes, absolutely. I have taught for
1: gosh, 17 years, and analog clocks is the biggest struggle because of technology today. But it's still still one of our standards that we teach.
0: Hey, what are other struggles?
1: Cursive writing.
0: Yeah.
1: Even though, like, that's been, he's correct, like, it's been brought back in because it's a law. Mm-hmm. My partner, she teaches it every year. But that's another struggle. Those are probably the two biggest things as a teacher and as, like, back in the day as a student. Like, I remember learning Roman numerals, but we don't do anything with, like, those nowadays.
2: Why did I learn those?
6: For the Super Bowl. Yeah, because that's exactly. The only time that they use it.
0: That's true. That is true. Yeah. Yes. Like, so that we know it for the Super Bowl.
2: Yeah.
6: Like LV, what would that be?
0: 50. Yeah.
6: 50.
2: One.
0: Five.
6: Correct.
0: Oh. I don't know. I have, fun fact, I have Roman numerals on. I've got Roman numerals on my arm. I don't even know what the date is.
2: We just like them because they're pretty. I like them because they're cute.
0: They are pretty.
2: They are. I like them.
0: They are pretty. Yes. Mindy, thank you so much for doing what you do. We appreciate you.
1: Thank you very much.
0: Hey, Mindy, you want to see Ed Sheeran?
1: Sure.
0: All right, I'm going to give you tickets because it's our first week and everything. How is the first week going?
1: It's going really great. This year is an adventure for me and my partner. So instead of one teacher having to teach all the subject areas, me and my partner, we took on the challenge of teaching fourth and fifth grade. So, So I teach fourth and fifth grade math and science.
0: Can I ask you a question? You keep saying partner. You talking about someone that you bake cookies with, or are you just talking about your teaching partner?
1: My teaching partner.
0: Oh, okay. Sorry about that. I was getting all hot and bothered, and I was not aware.
1: It's okay.
2: You know, just like new things that are going down in the school, we have new words in the world. Like
0: that's partner. True.
1: Yes. We always have new acronyms that I feel like we need a sheet out every single year to know what they're talking about.
0: No kidding. I'm sure that you see some interesting things. Well, Mindy, I'm going to put you on hold so you can get these Ed Sheeran tickets, okay?
1: All right. Thank you.
0: Thank you so much for doing what you do. We love you. What month is September?
2: Nine.
0: Okay. All right. Good.
2: Now I'm scared. Like, people don't know the numbers of the month. Wow.
0: November.
2: 11.
0: December.
2: 12.
0: January.
2: 1.
0: February.
2: 2. Okay, March. I'm not doing that.
0: June.
4: 6.
0: Okay.
2: No one said July. It's 7.
0: Yeah, but 7's easy. You want to know why?
2: Why?
0: Because it's your birthday.
6: Yeah.
2: So is 9. It's yours. Katie and Jed.
0: It's a test.
2: 2 and 3.
0: I'm just trying to, hey, listen, I'm just trying to test you guys. You never know. At any point today, I'll bring up a date. You got to tell me what it is. What number is the 12th month of the year? Or wait, that doesn't make any sense. Never mind.

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1: 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It's the biggest eclipse of the year, and Leo is

0: 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And last but not least, Jessica out in Newport Richey is a Cancer. Stop giving energy to things you can't control.
1: All right. Thank you for that, Ashley. I say we do the secret sound early. What do you guys say?
0: Yeah.
1: We could either do the secret sound early, we could do it a couple minutes late.
0: Let's do it early.
1: Early?
0: Early.
1: 800-409-9393. That is 800-409-9393. The game is simple. We just don't have a winner yet. We play the sound twice. You tell us what it is once. And if that one time you tell us is correct, you go to New York City to see Harry Styles. Let's make it happen now.

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1: We play it twice. You tell us what it is, and if you are correct, you get to go to New York City to see Harry Styles. I almost said Cozumel, Mexico, because I'm thinking about the cruise right now. We're cruising in about a month. Mm-hmm. Get a cabin now. All righty then. Who do we want to talk to? Hold on. My computer's been acting a little funky. I got to get the phones up again. All right, here we go. Let's talk to... Hey, James. James. You're on the line.
2: Oh, hello. Hey, here we go.
1: Hey. Hey, James, if you get this correct, who are you going to take to New York to see Harry Styles? Who's going with you?
2: Taking my wife.
1: I love that. I love that. Well, listen, let's all get quiet. We'll play it, and hopefully we'll be freaking out because James got it right. All right. James, what's the Joe Show secret sound?
2: Is it connecting or disconnecting a Joy-Con to a Nintendo Switch?
1: While I appreciate the nerdy answer, unfortunately, that is not correct, James. All right, mm-hmm. Go back to the drawing board, 740, okay?
2: All right, thank you.
1: Thank you.
3: Ah.
4: 93.3 FLZ. The Joe Show goes back to school, where the dress code is slightly less beachy.
1: Yeah, it's good. All right.
5: Man down. What's happening over there?
1: I didn't sleep. I still haven't been sleeping. I've slept like an hour a day.
5: What is going on with you? Why can't you sleep? What are you thinking about?
1: I think the cruise. I'm too excited.
5: Joe,
1: you ever get like that excited for something?
5: Not a month out.
1: Oh, I'm pumped. I'm ready. After we toured the Islander, after we toured the ship, we showed Katie it again.
5: Mm-hmm.
1: Or not again. We should see.
5: Yeah.
1: After showed Katie it for the first time, but we went on it again.
5: I know.
1: I don't know. Something about it.
5: It's the burgers, bro. It's the burgers.
6: Literally, best cheeseburger ever.
1: It is, which is so crazy to think with like a cruise ship, but it is. 800-409-9393. Does anyone else get that way? Where like, if you've got something coming up, anyone not sleeping right now because they got something? Like, honestly... How about the first day of school?
5: I was going to say, that's how I was on the first day of school. I had my clothes laid out, and I would try to go to bed, and I couldn't.
1: And the worst with being tired in school is that, you know, you already want to sleep when you're in school.
5: Right.
1: You ever sit in the class, and you're like this?
6: Oh, you got to do the head down on the desk like that.
5: Yeah.
6: Most
5: looking at my shoes.
6: Yep.
1: But if you do that.
5: Or you do this, like right over the eye.
1: They know you're sleeping. Yeah, exactly.
5: Right over the eye.
1: You ever fall asleep in class and then you wake up and you like twitch?
5: Yeah.
6: Oh, God.
5: Or you wake up and your shirt's wet. You're like, what? I was drooling?
1: You'd be like,
6: the head bob.
5: Yeah.
1: Oh, yeah. I one time accidentally hit one of my, like, the people next to me.
5: Oh, because you jerked up and you didn't realize where you were?
1: Yes. See, to show you how tired I am, I can't remember her name. And I remember everyone's names. Gwen.
5: Stefani.
1: Yes.
6: Paltrow.
1: Yes. It was two people. Hit Gwyneth Paltrow and Gwen Stefani. All on accident. You guys don't have anything like that coming up? Like we've got Walt Disney World annual passes we're giving away, so
5: I'm
1: we're going
5: excited
1: on a
5: for
1: show
5: Olivia
1: trip.
5: Dean next weekend. So Friday, when I come into work, I'm probably not going to sleep. It's just going to be a 24-hour day for me. I love those, but I'm someone who can not sleep, come into work, or not sleep, go somewhere, and be able to power through the day. This guy, look, he's over here.
6: That is like a superhero power, actually.
5: My boy, like, shake it off.
1: Barefoot Chris, you just went on the cruise.
7: Not on Margarita. I was on Carnival. But
1: hey,
7: I
1: Jed, thanks, man.
7: Way.
1: What the hell is that? Are you... Jesus
5: Well,
1: Christ.
5: You enjoy the Carnival. I know. How was it?
1: Yeah, I know. It was probably... it was probably not good. Yeah. And
5: it's not as good as Margarita,
1: yes,
5: though.
1: Yes, I heard that. Is it true you've got bumps on your feet now from going in the pool?
7: Nah, I don't go in the pool.
1: All right, fair enough. But if it was Margaritaville, you would have gone in the pool.
5: Mm-hmm.
7: No, not really. I like the salt water. I like the real salt water, not the chemically treated and turned into fresh water.
1: Wham.
5: All right, but are you sleeping well or are you not sleeping well?
1: Not after going on a carnival cruise. I'm just kidding.
7: I didn't sleep great on the carnival cruise at Drink Passage, but I'm sleeping pretty good. I mean, I work 14, 15-hour days, but so I sleep like a baby.
1: Yeah. I need that. All right, yeah. Chris, thank you so much. Dynamite screen.
6: Yes.
1: Dynamite screen.
6: Like anytime I have a flight, I cannot sleep.
5: Yeah.
6: I can't fall asleep. And then when I wake up, it's like a stick of dynamite went off on my butt and I'm ready to like, let's go.
5: Yeah.
1: What is it like to have a stick of dynamite in your butt?
5: Is it awesome? Seen the Looney Tunes?
1: Maybe that's how I wake up.
5: Yeah.
1: Alyssa wakes up. She goes, what are you doing? What is going on? And Katie told me to buy dynamite. I don't know what to tell you. You're sleeping fine?
3: Yeah.
1: Dude.
3: I'm
1: so pumped. I was staying up till like 1 a.m. getting t-shirts. And
5: I came in this morning and looked at the text thread between all of us. I'm like, wait, after 11 p.m. you were up late.
1: Yeah, no one commented on the picture I sent. I sent a cool picture, though.
5: After 11 p.m.
1: You guys didn't wake up and then like be like, hey, I'm going to text him back? You guys haven't even said anything to me yet.
5: I have. I walked in and I saw this text. I was like, wait, you sent this at 11?
1: Yeah, but you didn't say, wow, that's nice.
5: I did. And I walked over to the computer and I said, Jed walked in when I was looking at the computer and saw me
1: looking
5: at the
1: design. Yeah, well, you came over here because I said, come on over here.
5: No, I did.
6: We heart reacted it.
5: We did.
1: Let me see if you did.
3: No, I didn't. I've reacted to it.
6: The turtle is cute. He's my favorite.
5: Yeah.
1: Oh, yeah.
5: I love the gator. I like the turtle with the hat.
6: Yeah.
1: Yeah. They didn't like it.
5: We loved it. That's why we didn't like it. We
1: turtle
5: loved it.
1: Strings. I was hoping you'd see turtle strings.
3: Oh, that actually is pretty cool.
1: Oh.
3: Where's the banjo playing?
5: Yeah. How about you send it during normal hours between, I don't know, 6 a.m. and 9 p.m.? Anything after 9, you're probably not going to get a response.
1: How about stop giving me your opinion when I don't want it?
5: How about you get some rest?
1: How about you get some rest?
5: I've been well rested for the past month.
1: I'm just, when I got something coming up, I don't sleep.
5: Yeah.
1: Yeah. I'm ready to go.
5: Oh, God. So your bachelor party's going to be in October. So ooh, that's one thing you got to get excited for. You got a lot to not sleep about. Your wedding, your birthday.
1: I'll sleep fine on my birthday.
5: No, you won't.
1: And birthdays are just like
5: an
1: annual thing. That's not, and birthdays are not that, you know.
5: Oh, you got a Monday, yeah. It's a
1: if
5: Monday
1: you're alive, day. You got a birthday. Yeah, it's not that special.
5: Even if you're dead, you get one.
1: Wow.
6: Heavenly birthday.
5: Yeah, the heavenly.
1: All right,
5: the first one.
1: Then
5: you start all over.
1: Guess what?
6: Now you're one.
1: Now it's even less impressive. Literally, there are no terms and conditions to a birthday.
5: Everybody get one.
1: You got it.
5: Dogs, everybody has one.
6: It's true.
1: Yeah, yeah.
6: Dogs have a gotcha day, too, if you adopt them.
5: There you go.
6: Mm-hmm.
5: Nothing special.
1: See? That's why I can sleep completely fine. Kaylee used to run marathons, and I would assume rest is very important, but you wouldn't sleep before the races. In a way, I'm going on a marathon race of drinking on the Margaritaville at Sea Cruise.
8: Sounds exciting. And my name is Tammy, and I called in.
1: Oh,
8: I call
1: sorry,
8: in all
1: Tammy.
8: The time because I love you guys.
5: Love
8: that's okay.
5: You.
8: I sent Katie my picture the other day on Instagram.
6: I saw it.
8: That was your first caller.
6: So cute.
8: Oh, thank you. I love it. I love it. Yeah,
1: boom
8: every
1: pictures.
8: Night I ran.
5: So
8: talking about the sleep, yeah, it would petrify me because I would have a marathon. You know, I'd be, you know, Nashville, run the country music. The night before I ran the Boston Marathon, I tried to sleep, and I couldn't. I was up and down all night, and I know I'm, like, going to run 26 miles. I'm like, oh, my God, I got to get to sleep. But as soon as I would fall asleep, I would dream that the gun would go off, and my feet were stuck, and I couldn't move.
1: Hey, what is your stress nightmare? Do you guys have a specific stress nightmare?
5: Yeah, that I'll oversleep
1: for work. I'm back at Columbia College, Chicago. I've got class coming up in minutes. I walk into the classroom, no homework is done, and I'm late. I don't know.
8: Yep.
1: That's it. Then it ends.
8: Yep.
1: I still have marathon. It to this day at 30. I'm late to class.
8: Marathon, scary dream is the gun goes off, everyone runs past you, and your feet are stuck, and you cannot move.
1: Yeah, I don't like that.
8: That happens
1: Tammy.
8: Every time.
1: That's scary.
8: Time.
5: That sounds terrifying.
1: Hey, we love you. Thank you so much for calling in. Another one is there. I'm in a. I would assume to be an Arizona house because there's tile floors, and a giant bug comes in like a caterpillar type.
5: Ew.
1: And is swallowing me whole.
5: Oh my God!
1: And the deeper I go into the mouth of the caterpillar, I'm losing my voice. and then I don't have a voice.
3: Sounds like James and the Giant Peach.
1: Well, that's my dream. What's your guys' stress nightmare?
3: Ooh, I still wake up, Joe, with night sweats thinking that I didn't study for exams. Like, on a Saturday morning, I'll wake up.
5: You guys in school.
3: Oh, my gosh. It's the worst anxiety ever.
1: You guys don't have school dreams?
5: No.
6: I do. I also have work dreams.
5: I have work dreams.
6: Where I'm running from studio to studio, and I'm missing breaks, and I'm just stopping to talk to people in between, which actually happens in real life, too. And then I'm just literally just rolling
1: through.
6: Sounds
1: like a Tuesday.
6: I know, right? Oh, my gosh. Terrible.
5: No, I think it's because I don't have dreams.
1: Fair enough. For some reason, that's never stopped me from dreaming. Don't stop believing and don't stop dreaming.
5: Don't stop dreaming.
1: Happy first day of school. We're 93.3 FLZ. It's the Joe Show.

0: We're actually talking about there's going to be something that either kicks off this Friday or next Friday, and it's about time that I tell you what it is. The Joe Show Road Show. Where are we going? Quite literally everywhere in Tampa Bay in one day. How does that even work? Well, we've got an RV that we'll be taking around Tampa Bay all morning long. Now, what happens when you see the RV? I'm not quite sure. We're putting this together like pretty quickly. I just have always had this dream that with technology and everything too, it should be easy.
1: Yeah.
0: Maybe it won't. But I've just had this dream that, like, you know what? What if we were the first show to ever, anyone could do a show in a studio. Anyone can do a show at a, I don't know, we used to do shows at like Dunkin' Donuts and stuff.
1: Mm-hmm.
0: Now we're going to do a show everywhere. We're going to drive on every bridge. We might pick you up.
2: That would be fun.
0: Wouldn't that be fun?
1: That would.
2: Yeah.
0: There's a bunch that we can do with this. Now, over-explaining Joe, we got to impress this company. Because my goal with this is not to do one of these. But could you imagine if that's how we spent our Fridays? Could you imagine if that's what we did like every Friday?
1: That would be fun.
0: Maybe one Friday a month.
1: Yeah.
0: Could you imagine if we ended up, I don't know, taking the RV to our broadcasts that are all across Florida? Could you imagine if I end up falling in love with it and then I buy an RV?
1: And then
0: we've got an RV that we're driving around in. Ashley, you've said you wanted to live in an RV.
1: I have. So what happens if I fall in love and it's just mine? And I'm like, hey guys, you want to, you know, hop in the RV and just do a show?
0: Hey, I'd be down.
1: if you
0: commandeered that RV. But I also wouldn't be, because we're trying to impress these people and we want them to work with us. So listen, the Joe Show Road Show could be kicking off on Friday. Might kick off next Friday. We're still trying to figure out the logistics of it.
1: But it's happening.
0: It is happening. It's going to be awesome. We got a test that we're going to go and do tomorrow. And just wait. Joe Show Road Show coming to the roads near you soon.
1: Yeah.
0: What's coming up with the news, Katie? Besides the Joe Show Road Show.
3: Oh, of course. So there's a Haines City police officer who's being investigated for misusing those license plate reading flock cameras.
0: Oh, God.
3: Chad, I know you're going to love this story.
2: I will.
3: And Anne Hathaway, she's responding to rumors that she's wearing a fake baby bump.
0: Oh, my God. I saw that, too.
3: Yes. We'll talk about it.
0: I believe it. I'm just kidding.
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1: The Joe Show has all the news and info you need. 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
2: Well, we're going to start talking about the weather for today. We do have a heat advisory going in effect at noon, expiring at 7 p.m. The feels like temps will hit triple digits again, up to 108 degrees.
3: Got my steps in yesterday. Got that heat going.
2: You walked outside yesterday?
3: In a hoodie and some sweatpants.
2: Oh my goodness.
3: Life is good. This is my favorite time of the year.
2: A Haines City police officer faces criminal charges after allegedly misusing a Flock camera. This is Fox 13 Tampa Bay with more on the story.
4: According to the arrest affidavit, the Haines City Police Department became aware of Officer Christopher Goodson possibly misusing the Flock camera database on Monday evening.
3: What do we think he was doing? That was, I think he was finding women.
5: I think he was peeping Tom.
3: I think he was peeping on some
2: chicks.
3: Yeah,
2: I'm with you.
3: We're going to go with chicks?
2: Peeping Tom.
3: All right, here we go.
4: The department opened a criminal investigation which revealed Goodson misused the Flock camera database both on and off duty. The affidavit states Goodson had made 717 inquiries on the Flock camera platform into his estranged wife's car between September 1st, 2024 and June 30th, 2026. Goodson told his lieutenant he was using it to keep track of his children's location when they were with his estranged wife.
2: That's what 360's for.
6: That's what I was
2: saying. Get
6: your kids on the app.
2: Right.
5: Yeah, why are you making the taxpayer pay for it,
2: exactly.
5: Bro?
2: Exactly. And that kind of sounds like stalking. I'm sorry.
5: It's very stalkerish. 700, over 700 times
2: that
5: in 2 years?
2: Crazy. So the officer was placed on paid administrative leave, arrested on 2 counts, and plans to resign from the department.
3: Can't a guy stalk a girl? Is that what he said?
2: So earlier this week, we reported that Michael B. Jordan and singer Ray, they were sparking romance rumors during their recent theme park outing. But sources familiar with the situation say that Ray is actually working on the soundtrack for a movie project that Michael is involved with. So it brought them together, some time away from the studio. Sure. But to summarize, people are saying, you know, Ray and Michael B. Jordan are just friends. They've never been on a date, but it looked like a date to me.
6: It did. It definitely looked like a date.
2: And finally, Anne Hathaway has shut down social media skeptics who questioned whether her baby bump was real. This story is wild. So the 43-year-old actress debuted her bare bump, and it was a cute outfit. It was at an LA premiere of her new movie, The End of Oak Street. She had a crop top on, pants. These were some of the comments on her Instagram.
7: Oh, come on. That is not real. Why does it look fake? Online chatter growing so loud, and herself clapped back to her 44 million followers. Fake hair, real bump. Setting the record straight before flaunting her very real pregnancy as she hit Jimmy Kimmel's stage.
8: I hope you're pregnant. Yeah, I have a funny story.
9: What are you talking about?
3: Who's the baby daddy?
2: I think her husband. Let's look.
3: Well, where the hell is her? Who the hell is her husband?
5: Shout out
2: to Ray. Adam Schulman.
3: I don't like him.
5: Is that Neve's brother?
3: I don't like him
2: actor,
3: one bit.
2: Actor, producer, and jewelry designer.
5: Ooh.
3: I don't like him one bit.
2: No?
9: Let me see what he looks like.
3: Because Anne Hathaway is my favorite.
6: Oh, come on, Anne. I'm not happy, Anne.
3: Hmm.
6: I'm not happy. But if she is, I am. That's
2: but he's got a good sense
6: her.
2: Of humor.
6: He does. He probably does. What does he do again? He's an actor. And what?
2: Producer, and he designs jewelry.
6: Never
2: seen. Seesaw Monster, The Shower.
5: Of course.
3: The Shower? Yeah.
2: Yesteryear.
6: Yeah.
3: I watched that yesterday.
2: He was in The Dukes of Hazzard at the beginning.
5: Oh, really?
3: Oh.
5: Never seen that.
6: Yeah, she doesn't want to share the spotlight. That's why. It's okay.
3: Is that it?
2: And you can get all Joe Show news and content on our free iHeartRadio app, YouTube, Instagram, Twitch, and TikTok. Just search The Joe Show. 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
3: I love that. Hey, to all whose day it is, happy first day of school. Maybe it's your second. Maybe it's your third. Maybe you got it tomorrow, Friday, next week, whenever it may be. Today is all about you, if it's your first day. So happy first day of school. Best of luck with everything going on. If this is your first time waking up with us in quite some time, let me fill you in on what we've been doing. Secret Sound with Harry Styles. It's going to be a good one. Will you win that trip? And yes, it's a trip. He's not coming here. He's going to New York. So we're going to fly you to New York City to see Harry Styles at Madison Square Garden. We got the flight, the hotel, tickets to the show. 7:40. If you figure out the sound, you will win that prize. Also had Sheeran tickets. We just gave a teacher some of those. We've got even more to give away. Busch Gardens tickets. Judge Joe's show goes live at 8:10. Going to take you to court. It's exciting stuff. Let's play a song. It's less than 2 minutes long, a little Bieber. And when we come back, we got a lot more fun to talk about.

0: I'm not waiting on this any longer. I was going to ask him off the air, but I'm going to ask him right now because I'm very confused as to what the hell he means. Joe Show, we're live on 93.3 FLZ. I'm getting married at the end of the year, and I've been trying to lose some weight for that. You know, I got Joe Show Cruise coming up in about a month. I'm ready for it. Got to drop some weight for that. I'm down, I think, like 15 pounds, 15, 20 pounds.
1: Yeah.
0: I
1: know.
0: Thank you.
2: Ah.
0: I want to drop like another 20 more, because why not? And then I get this text from Jed. This is very late at night.
1: What time?
0: It's unprompted as well, by the way. There was nothing that we were not talking at all. and I get two texts. This is what they say. How serious are you about getting into really good shape? Not just for the wedding, but for life. You want the red pill or the blue pill?
1: It sounds like an MLM.
3: It does.
2: MLM.
1: Is that a multi-level marketing?
4: Oh, no. It is not a pyramid scheme.
0: You're doing a little pyramid scheme?
4: No. It's not. We're not scheming here.
3: Before you answer anything else, I just want to know what prompted that. Why were you thinking
4: about that? So I was thinking about this
0: because...
4: You
0: probably saw a picture of me. Oh, my God. No, so fat.
4: I did not. So
0: fat boy.
4: So I was thinking about it because this was on Monday. I think it was Monday. So on Monday, we did go and toured the ship for Margaritaville because Katie had not seen it before.
0: And what? You noticed my pooch?
4: No, I did not notice your pooch. Let me stop looking
0: at my pooch.
4: So I noticed that we toured the gym area, and Joe came up to me unsolicited.
3: He did. I heard this.
4: He said, buddy.
3: You're going to work out every day?
4: Can you work out with me? Can you give me some workouts while we're on the cruise ship? I'm like, yeah, that's no problem.
3: he said every day, too.
4: He did say every day. And it got the wheels spinning. I'm like, oh, wow, he's really taking initiative to, like, wanting to get in shape. I think he's only, like, 120 days out from the wedding at this date, at this point in time.
3: You know, he's got a countdown going.
4: So, I want what?
0: Nothing.
4: Keep going. So, I'm like, okay, let's get Joe, like, really serious about this. But let's not just do it. This is not just a season. This is not going to be a three-month thing. Because, Joe, once you start seeing the major results, you're not going to want to stop. I promise you that. I was the same way when I did Sober October 6 years ago.
3: Yeah.
4: I lost a bunch of weight in a month. I was like, okay, I want to keep going. I want to keep going. The problem is, what pill do you want to take? You ever seen The Matrix? No, you haven't. Red pill, blue pill. Blue pill, you can continue to stay where you are and be ignorant as bliss. Or you can go down the rabbit hole with the red. Which one do you want?
3: Your favorite color is red.
0: Well, I've already lost 20 pounds, so I'm not really interested in any pill that you got. The pills I'm taking seem to be working, and I'm not taking any pills.
4: But I'm saying there's a couple. This is my proposal, Joe. Couple days a week. Only has to be three. We could do a Monday, Wednesday, Friday, or Tuesday through Thursday, however you want to dice it up.
0: You want me to go to your gym?
4: Yes, I want to take
0: How much of a discount do you get if I sign up?
4: No, it's not. No, I get a free guest pass anytime that I go. So you can come with me.
0: Every time I can go, every time.
4: Yes.
0: That's a horrible guest pass policy.
3: Like, this guy needs to get a membership now.
0: I don't expect to make any money if I'm coming for free.
4: Well, so here's my thing. You come, we'll do it 3 days a week. We'll work out really hard, and I'm going to give you, your whole world is going to change, okay? Because we do that, and then I'm also going to give you the Jed diet plan.
1: What's that?
4: For absolutely free.
3: Water, rice,
0: beef. But my diet is working.
4: I understand that, but imagine the results exponentially.
0: You are going to make me lose more than 20 pounds in 1 month?
4: Well, most of the weight that you lose within the first 2 weeks is just water weight. But I will make sure. You thought Jillian Michaels...
0: Can I be honest with you?
4: Yeah.
0: All you do is eat crap. You just work out a lot.
4: That's not true.
0: But you eat a lot of crap.
4: Name examples.
0: Well, should we call Teresa and be like, hey, what have you had to restock lately?
4: No, you can ask her. The only thing that I go back to her desk for now is bubblegum.
0: When she makes hot dogs, you don't have a hot dog?
4: I have two. So?
0: I'm not shaming you. I'm just saying that there's different strokes for different folks, and I think that your...
3: Are you working out to eat?
0: Metabolism
4: no,
0: and stuff
4: no,
0: is
4: not
0: better.
4: Always.
3: Because I know some people just work out to eat.
1: Yeah, true.
0: Yes.
4: Yeah, we're not on that trip, okay. Ashley. As much as Joe sees me eat the hot dogs maybe once a week or once every other week, I'm very disciplined when it comes to my at home eating. And like most, like yesterday, perfect example. Did you see me eat anything yesterday? Did you see me eat anything? Well, I mean, we went on Margaritaville, obviously.
0: Yeah, what do you mean? We had cheeseburgers.
4: I know, but that's
0: you finished
4: a one-off.
0: Your fries faster than I even sat down.
4: That's a one off, though. I'm very.
0: But you're one off every day?
4: No, I don't one off every day. I'm very disciplined throughout the week. You get one day a week where you can mess around and find out. You can drink alcohol and do all that stuff. I keep it to one day a week. But I think that if you do this, your lifestyle is going to be so transformational, you're going to be kissing me on the mouth again.
3: I think this would be a good before and after on TikTok.
4: I think so too. 120 days until
0: your wedding.
4: I think
0: I'm doing exactly what I need to be doing. I've lost 20 pounds in 1 month.
4: But most of it's water weight.
0: Can you believe that?
3: You say you ain't doing nothing, baby.
4: Yeah, because when you first start to work out again.
0: Jed falls under the category of he knows what he's doing. Everyone else who's doing what they're doing is not right. And, you know, he also wants...
4: You're the one who asked me on Monday to work you out.
0: He also wants... A gym discount.
4: No, I don't want a gym discount. It's pennies on the dollar. It's like 20 bucks a month. I don't need a discount.
3: What do you think you're going to do differently that Joe's not doing right now, Jed?
4: Well, I don't know if... So here's the thing, Ashley. I don't know if Joe is lifting weights or not. The problem is he's just doing cardio.
3: I don't think he's doing...
4: You need to lift weights. He's been talking about, oh, I want my arms bigger. Well, you're not going to do that by walking around the lake. I'm sorry. Not to be mean. You gotta lift weights, or else use it or lose it. Muscle, especially after the age of 30, Joe, your testosterone starts to drop.
0: How come you don't have a six pack?
4: Because I eat, and I'm pretty close to it.
3: Oh boy! Because I eat. That's honest. I'm not mad. He said he just won't get arms. Forget the belly. I want arms.
0: I mean, your arms. Your arms do look good. Hey.
3: What in the... What is that? What? How long have you had that?
4: 16 years.
3: And you just decided to wear it today.
0: I love that.
3: I love that belt.
0: Hold on. Put that thing out.
1: Should we put it on the story?
0: Put that on the story right now. I no longer care about losing weight. I'm happy to get fat.
3: Okay.
0: That's the craziest belt buckle ever seen. It's a game controller.
4: Yeah, it's a Super Nintendo
0: one. Where did you get that?
4: I got it at a street market in
3: Korea.
4: Do you
3: know how much that probably would cost on eBay?
0: Were you just recording this segment?
4: Yeah.
0: That's the video for today. That is crazy.
3: That was cool.
1: Do you like this picture or do you like a different one?
4: No, that looks good.
1: Okay.
0: Jed, I don't care about your muscle mass. I don't care about the fat on your body. I don't care about anything I've got going on. I got to get one of those belts.
3: That was the most unexpected moment of the show.
4: Well, I've never worn it for Katie.
1: That was the flex.
4: It's been about 5 years since I've worn it.
0: You've seen that before?
1: Have I?
3: I've never seen that
4: before. No, Katie hasn't seen it before.
3: Yeah,
0: no way I've seen that before. I'd remember that.
3: Chad,
0: that
3: thing's
0: a belt.
3: Going for $100 on eBay right now.
4: Oh, I got it for like 10,000 won, which was $7.20 US.
0: Of course. Wow. All right, post that now at Live with Joe Show. That's actually matter of fact.
3: That's so cool.
0: It's a good time to go on YouTube and Twitch. Search the Joe Show on Google. You'll be able to find our Twitch and our YouTube. We are live.
4: Change the title real quick.
0: We'll change it when we go through post. At Live with Joe Show. Go check it out. We'll be back with more stuff. Just let me play one song, and here I'll even tell you what's on the way. Actually, this is on the way. The bully trend. Are you aware of what that is? The bully trend. Parents are purposely bullying their kids. And we want to get bullied by your kids. If you are a kid going to school right now, 800-409-9393, we need you to bully us. I'll explain more next.

0: I wasn't aware of this trend until yesterday when Ashley called her niece and nephew and started to bully them. But apparently this is like a thing that parents are doing to prepare their kids for bullies. Mm-hmm. How would you respond to a bully? Am I explaining this correct?
1: Absolutely.
0: All right, we're live on 93.3 FLZ, and essentially you say, like, hey, you're...
1: My niece wears glasses, so I'm like, oh, Madeline, I don't like your glasses. What do you say back to that?
0: And then she would say something, which I thought her response at first needed some workshopping. Yeah. Then she ended it with one of the best disses of all time. But what was her first thing she said?
1: Her first one was just like, that's not nice, something like that. She didn't, like, go back at them. And I was like, what?
0: Yeah, no, you can't respond with that. She ended it with, well, you're a poor person. Or what did she say?
2: You're like, poor.
1: Yeah, you're poor.
0: No, like, that's how you hit him. Hit him where it hurts. How do you even respond to that?
1: And then because I have to test her a couple of times. I go, what happens if someone says, your mom's fat? And she goes, I'm going to be like, your mom's fat. I was like, no, you can't do the same thing. You got to switch it up a bit. You got to go like, that's why your face is ugly. Listen, kids are bullies. So I got to prepare her. And she wears glasses.
0: Well, speaking.
1: She's vulnerable.
0: Speaking of bullies, I would like you to call in and bully us so that we can prepare ourselves for a response.
1: Yes.
0: Does that make sense?
1: Mm-hmm. Yeah.
0: So 800-409-9393, you can call in and say whatever you want.
1: Have your kid do it, though.
0: The world is your oyster. Yes, yes, yes, yes, yes. Have your kid do it. Yes.
1: I'd rather be bullied by a 12-year-old than a 35-year-old.
0: Yeah.
3: I mean, I don't know about that.
1: Yeah, kids have crazy comebacks. I'm telling you, kids are mean.
3: That hits.
1: It's like, oh my, you don't know how bad you look into a 12-year-old, go like, are your eyebrows supposed to look like that? You're like, oh my God. Like, what? Like, what's going on? Like, I just got them threaded.
0: Adriana and Lizzie?
4: Yes, good morning.
0: Good morning. I guess that you guys would like to bully us. Now, do you understand the rules? We're allowed to clap back.
4: Okay, we're ready.
0: All right, let me hear it.
4: Go ahead, Lizzie girl. But I don't know how to bully. You don't know how to bully?
0: That's good. You know what? That's
1: Yay!
0: Good.
1: You win!
0: That's got to make you feel good, Mom, right?
4: Yeah, but now I'm worried. Now I feel like I got a pepper for the day.
0: All right, here. How about this? Mom, since other moms are doing it, go ahead and bully your daughter. Say something, and then let's see what she would say back. You ready? Let's do this.
4: All right. You're a doo-doo head. What? Well, that's actually good.
0: You got to respond with something better. Like, hey, you're a doo-doo head. You know what you say to your mom? You go, well, you're a doo-doo mouth. Ooh.
1: I like that one.
0: Spicy.
1: Yeah, quick with it.
0: Go ahead and try it again, Mom. Say something mean to your kid.
4: All right. You have something in your teeth.
0: Ooh.
4: Ooh, there's boogers in your teeth.
0: Oh.
4: And then what do you say back to me? Okay.
0: All right.
1: I got to workshop that.
0: Hey, you're very nice. We're going to have to continue to workshop that. Yeah. We might have to have you come into the studio.
1: Yeah,
0: yes.
1: Mom, we got
0: to
1: help with that.
0: Mom, I think you've got the best kid ever, so congratulations on that.
1: But don't let her get walked all over.
0: Have a good day at school, by the way. We love you guys. Let's see. Nerdy Steven, go ahead. Wait, Nerdy Steven? Why are we calling him that?
1: Are we bullying Gay Steven?
5: No, hey, that's cool if you are. I wanted to say, you guys, I'm not going to bully you. Y'all are awesome.
0: Oh, you are a nerd. I'm just kidding. I'm just kidding.
5: Did capital
1: you get bullied in school?
0: Try to think of the...
5: No, I was always a kid that got ignored. I was real smart and paid attention.
0: Yeah, I just got called the F word a lot.
1: Whoa.
0: Oh, yeah.
5: Wow.
0: F word, R word.
1: Dang.
5: But it made you stronger. Hey.
0: Hey,
5: y'all have a great show. I'm going to bed.
0: That's it.
1: Right.
0: You're
1: not going to bully Joe?
0: Damn. This is not going the way I thought that more people would want to be.
1: Is Tampa Bay the nicest?
0: Yeah, this
1: place
0: is
1: ever?
0: Ridiculous.
1: Like, everybody's so nice.
0: Yeah. All right.
1: Until you get on the internet.
0: Nick, you're on the air. You got something mean to say?
6: Bro, get your big ugly ass out of the show. Bald headed eyes. Bro, you play the same song every 4 minutes.
0: That's pretty good. You know what my response to that is, though? I don't pick the music, and I wish I didn't play any.
6: It's like your wife's response to the band.
0: Huh? What? Say it again.
1: I think he dropped the call. That was good.
0: He didn't even let us respond.
1: I know.
0: That's not the point.
1: Yeah, Bully's got to let us respond.
0: Nick's back on. Okay. Nick, you're back on. You can't hang up.
6: Hey, hung up my phone. I wasn't.
0: Hey, how about you pay? How about you pay your phone bill, broke ass?
6: I just did. How about
0: you? Oh, you just did? Why don't you pay it on time so it doesn't drop, broke ass?

0: that the toilet flushed automatically.
1: That's funny.
2: Hey, I got a good one, Ava. Here, hold on. We're going to bring Jed back in here, and this is what you need to say to him. We'll stick on the bathroom thing. We'll say, hey, you got a bidet, but you've never, how do we say that he uses it for pleasure? Go, you're the only guy who doesn't go to the bathroom but uses a bidet, okay? So say that to him, okay? Ava, I'm going to get him in here, okay? All right, I want you to say
3: you're the only guy who uses the bathroom.
4: Uses your bathroom. Yeah. Use a bidet, but not for the bathroom.
2: Yeah.
1: Oh, Jeb, we got a bully for you.
5: Oh, you do?
2: Hey, we got a bully here.
5: Okay.
2: Ava, go ahead.
4: Go ahead,
0: Ava. I'm the only one who uses the bidet, but not for the bathroom.
2: Wow. Use it for pleasure. Do you hear what she's saying?
5: I cannot recover.
2: Thank you.
5: I have no rebuttal.
1: Good job, Ava.
5: I have no rebuttal, Ava. That was great.
0: Thank you.
2: Hey, you guys want Busch Gardens tickets?
0: Yeah.
6: Oh, my God,
2: yes. All right, done. I got you guys.
6: We love you guys, even though we're supposed to say we hate you.
2: Love you more. We love you more. There's a new trend online right now. It's the bully trend where parents are, they're preparing, they're calling it preparing your kids for bullies.
1: Yeah.
2: Essentially, you say mean things to them, and you see how they respond.
1: And most kids are just super nice, like, hey, you got to have at least one comeback.
2: Exactly, yes. Katie, you've been awfully quiet.
7: Yeah.
2: We're going to have someone bully you now. Aww. We need to have someone bully
1: so
2: you.
1: Sensitive, though.
2: Is it Avon?
0: You're the worst show ever.
7: I don't think so.
2: Really? That's your response?
1: Katie's my niece.
2: Yeah.
1: Okay.
2: Do I pronounce your name Avon?
0: What?
2: Yes. Hi, Avon. Avon, say something. Say another mean thing to Katie. We got to work on her responses.
8: To Katie, you got to say something mean to Katie.
1: Oh, Jesus.
0: You're so fat that black hole came and sucked you up.
1: Well. Come on, Katie.
7: I don't know, man.
2: Katie, you got to have a response.
1: I don't have anything to say.
7: Say your mom.
2: Yeah.
1: No. I'm not going to roast his mom.
2: All right, cutie, go again. Say something mean to Katie.
1: Katie's the nicest on the show.
8: Say something else mean to her.
0: You're so fat that the sun can't even blow you up.
7: I honestly couldn't understand what he was saying. Yeah. So.
2: I'm writing down all of these right now. This is good stuff. All right, this is good. This is good. At least you've got your disses ready. We really got to work on Katie's rebuttals. She's like, well.
7: I'm like, we're still fat shaming people? Wow. Well,
2: you know, I'm on the whole 30. You're not going to be saying that in a couple of weeks.
1: Yeah.
2: Let's see.
9: Vito, good morning, Joe Blow.
2: Vito, go.
9: Good morning.
2: Joe
9: Blow.
2: Yeah, Joe. Yeah, you ho. Keep going. This is good.
9: Spaghetti arms.
2: No, spaghetti arms.
7: Oh my God.
2: It's funny.
9: And whatever diet.
2: And I call you dough body.
9: And whatever diet dead trying to get you on, don't trust them.
2: Yeah, why is that?
9: I don't know, man. You're doing great.
2: All right. Well, that's too nice.
1: Yeah.
2: You got to be mean, Vito, although I love it.
1: Tell me more.
2: Vito, bully Ashley. Go ahead and bully Ashley now, Vito.
9: Oh, I can't do that.
2: Oh, my God. You know, I'm realizing we're way too nice.
1: Yeah, that's what I'm learning, that everybody in the Tampa Bay area, we're just very kind.
2: It's probably
7: really,
2: for the best
7: that
2: that's
7: that way. Yeah,
9: I'm
2: too, by the way.
1: And Katie, you ain't clapping.
7: No, I got the smoke.
2: Katie, they were just going to say that to me. They had to switch it up. So don't worry. Vito, we love you. Let's move on, actually. I've got a little game plan right now. And I did see, so this is an important little note, and then we're going to get into Harry Styles' Secret Sound. So if you want to win a trip to New York to see Harry Styles, 800-409-9393, you got to tell us what the Secret Sound is. 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So that was sent out,

0: 24 hours early. War of the Roses tomorrow is pretty interesting. War of the Roses tomorrow. What would you do if your significant other showed up with rashes on their body? And they're only allergic to a specific laundry detergent. Who's washing their clothes? Whose sheets are they laying in? Why are they having an allergic reaction when you're the one that does the laundry in your house?
1: Mm-hmm.
0: Is he cheating? At this time, right now, we'll be making that call and figuring it out. Harry Styles, like I said. And then after that, I've got envelopes in the studio. Okay. With everyone's name on them. Okay? We're going to do a little game worth $1 billion. There is a potential that someone could win $1 billion after Harry Styles' Secret Sound. Say something mean about Harry Styles. You literally...

0: Show Show's Secret Sound.
1: Happy first day of school to those whose first day of school is today. If you have missed what we've been doing over the summer, this is the Joe Show Secret Sound. Now, we've been doing the Secret Sound for about a year now. We've given away a ton of stuff with the Secret Sound. A lot of good stuff. This is a big deal. Harry Styles is headed to New York City. All right, so if you want to see Harry Styles in New York, has he kicked off his residency yet?
2: Yep, he's been there.
1: What are people saying?
2: I mean, it's packed, awesome performances. He's really interactive with the crowd. There was a video that went viral last week where he fell,
3: like
2: he slipped. But then he was so smooth, he landed like on his side. Like, paint me like one of your French girls.
1: This is a show that, I mean, to have the opportunity to see Harry Styles, he's going to one place in America. That is Madison Square Garden. Would be so cool. I went to New York City one time. I was there for like 24 hours. Whew! To go to New York, I'd kill for that. Mm-hmm. We take care of the hotel as well. So the Secret Sound, we play it twice. We take one guess every hour. 640, 740, 840, 940. Important to note as well. In 2 weeks, we kick off the Secret Sound for Walt Disney World annual passes. Two-ish weeks away from that.
3: Yeah.
2: All these cool prizes.
1: So, listen, go listen around, by the way, too. Because I always say, there's 24 hours. You can, I don't care. You want to listen to every radio show that's ever existed. I love it. I love that.
3: Thank God what we got.
1: No one else has annual passes to Walt Disney World. So, there you go.
3: You can give it this, you can give it that.
1: Yeah. Who else is going to fly you to New York? Nobody. We'll play the sound twice now and hopefully give away this trip. You guys want to talk to Jessica, Nick, Vanessa, Jody, Maggie?
2: Vanessa.
4: Yes! Let's go!
1: Vanessa, say one nice thing about Katie. She picked you.
4: Katie is beautiful and amazing, and she picked me, so that makes her awesome.
3: Yes! Yes.
2: Love you, girl.
1: Katie could help you win $1 billion, by the way. $1
4: billion. Oh, God. I don't know. That's a good little prize, too.
1: let me explain the $1 billion thing after you win this Harry Styles trip. Vanessa, I'm going to play it twice. Let's see if you know what it is. Everyone get quiet. All right, Vanessa, trip to New York City. What is the Joe Show Secret Sound?
4: Oh, my God, so much pressure. Is it opening a can? Dang it!
1: It is not, Darn. Vanessa, go back to the drawing board, okay?
4: Okay, I will. Thank you, guys. I appreciate it.
1: Thank you. We'll talk to you later. Let me play this real quick.
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1: I've got envelopes. Everyone's name is on it. So here's Jen. Here you go.
6: Thank you.
1: Me. Here's Katie.
2: Oh, thank you.
1: Miss Nix. All right. Ashley's got it. Katie's got it. Jed's got it. I've got it. We've got four envelopes. Have you guys ever played the Mega Millions?
2: I have.
6: Yeah, before, previously.
2: I think so.
1: I've never played the lottery.
6: Ever.
2: Really?
1: In my life. Oh, wow. I've always wanted to play.
6: Not even the office pool. That's surprising.
1: Never
2: done.
1: You did?
2: Yeah.
1: Oh!
2: Okay, I'm fine.
3: Oh, yeah. Why do you wash your hands with soap?
1: Well, you could use the soap here because it's just water. I went to wash my hands again today. I'm like, this is crazy. Okay, so what I did was the Powerball. Powerball is now. Is it now at $1 billion?
2: Yes.
1: $1 billion is crazy. So what I want to do right now is open the lines. Okay, so Jed, if you would actually, could you clear them? Get everyone off right now. Get everyone off. Pause. Hey now. Sounds like a good day to me. And what we are going to do with this is we are going to partner up with someone who calls in.
2: Okay.
1: Now, I'm going to pick them up blind. Okay? So actually, Jed, come back in here. Come back in here now that people got off the phone. because I don't want this to be in any way. I can't have Jed rig this because there's a lot of money on the line. The potential of one of us winning $1 billion, and no pressure to you guys, because obviously we all hold the same stakes in this show. I don't know if you guys realize that we'll be the best show in the history of ever if we give someone a shot to win $1 billion. I'm just saying.
2: We will.
1: I'm just saying. Now, you are going to pick someone. We can do, though, whatever we want with the ticket. So just because, you know, let's say David picked Jed, doesn't mean that David would get the winnings. Jed could win and go, this is all my money, David. Screw you. Jed could go, you know what, David? This wasn't mine. This was yours. You get the money. Or he could be like, we'll split it. You have to pick someone, say why you pick them, and then we'll follow along and see if one of us becomes the $1 billion winner. What would you guys do if you won $1 billion?
2: Not tell you.
7: I mean, do you mean like would I tell people or would I post about it?
1: I just
7: it?
1: Mean like, all right.
2: So someone calls you and they say, Katie, you just won your ticket. These are the numbers. You just won $1 million. What is the first thing you do?
7: I don't know. Probably call my mom.
1: If I win $1 billion, there's going to be a bunch of millionaires in my life. Like, I think that I give you all $2 million cash and we don't talk about it, so you don't have to worry about taxes.
2: I like that.
1: So we're going to keep the cash, like, you know, Katie's got the cash, you know, pick a room in your house. Yeah. You got to keep it in cash, though, so that the government doesn't find out.
2: Yeah.
1: I'll take care of it because I'm a billionaire. But I'm hooking up everyone in my life with at least $1 million.
2: I like that.
1: Talking about, you know, Ashley gets two, Katie gets two, Jed gets two, our boss Tommy gets two, Nikki gets two, Flip gets two, Jamie gets two.
2: Yeah!
1: Jules gets two.
6: Damn.
1: Oh, yeah. I mean, you got to hook up your friends.
2: Yeah.
1: So then all your friends could be millionaires?
2: You got to be a blessing.
1: Could you imagine if everyone you know is a millionaire?
6: That's pretty sick. Then you can do fun things together with
2: exactly.
6: it.
2: Exactly.
1: And then, you know what I'm doing? I'm asking Brian from IDC if I can get one of the stores.
2: Smart.
6: Wow.
2: That's really smart.
6: Be a partner?
2: Great investment.
7: Okay.
1: Oh, no. I just want to know if I can go in the back and take a picture with a bunch of diamonds.
2: Oh, okay.
1: Diamond Man. So what would you do with that money? 800-409-9393. The potential of... No, stay back in here.
2: Stay
1: You're not screening him. I'm going to pick him up random so you can't fix this. 800-409-9393. You have a shot to win $1 billion. All you got to do is tell us who you want to team up with. Let's pick Tammy first. Tammy... You could win $1 billion. Good morning. Who do you want to pick to share a ticket with?
8: My Jed.
1: Now, do you think Jed would tell us he won $1 billion if he won?
8: I do.
1: You do?
8: Because if he won, Jed smiles with his whole body. He wouldn't be able to hide it.
6: Yeah, that's true. You would know.
2: You're right.
1: In other words, when Jed smiles, he gets an erection.
2: Wait.
1: I forgot. I got to click that whenever we do that.
0: Warning. Warning. The Joe Show is about to say something completely inappropriate.
1: All right, Tammy, write that down, Jed. Tammy is your partner in the Powerball $1 billion Power Play. This is my first time ever playing the lottery, too, so I'm super excited about it. I don't even know how it works. How do we know if we win?
2: You can go to the website, or you can watch it live on TV when they pull the
1: numbers. They got it on TV?
2: Yeah.
6: They do the drawing live on TV.
7: 11 o'clock at night?
2: I used to stay with my granddad to watch it.
1: Yeah?
2: Yeah.
1: All right, Tammy, you've got Jed. Let's now move on to, who is this?
9: This is David.
1: David, who would you like to play the Powerball $1 billion whatever?
9: I'm going to take you, Joe.
1: You are?
2: Ooh.
1: Now, here's the deal, David. I said that I would, you know, hook all my friends up and I would do all of that. Am I manipulating and lying to make people think that I would do that? Therefore, when I win and I keep it a secret, no one knows and they wouldn't expect me to win because I said I would share it?
9: No, I don't think so. I think you would actually do it.
1: All right, good. Now, how much of it do you want? Let's say we win $1 billion. I think that we got to go equal on it, right?
9: Yeah, I would say half.
1: But what if I want to give a bunch of people like a couple million? Do you have people that you want to give a million in your life?
9: I would say a handful.
1: So let's say this. You and I will get together.
9: But you do what you want to do with your half.
1: All right, fine. We'll still split it up even. Okay. I was going to say we can write down everyone. We divvy out the money and then we take the half of that. But all right.
7: Y'all will figure it out.
1: Write down David.
6: Yep.
1: David is my partner.
6: I gotcha.
1: In the billion
9: ultimate wedding present for you, my man.
1: This is going to be good. Yeah. Oh, man. If I get $1 billion, I'm getting married on the moon.
9: So you guys. There you go.
1: And I'll pay for everyone to get there. Don't worry. All right. Let's now go to Kylie. Hi, Kylie. Kylie.
10: Hi, this is Jennifer.
7: It's Jennifer?
6: Oh.
1: Jennifer used a different name at one point and she needed a voice disguiser. So let me write you down with Jennifer now. Save you in with that. Jennifer, who do you want to share a lottery ticket with?
10: Ashley.
1: And why are you picking Ashley?
10: Because I think she's so cool and she would like to spread the wellness to the world.
7: I would. I wouldn't tell anybody, but I would spread the wellness or spread the dollar signs all your way.
1: What, you don't tell anyone, but you spread?
7: Yes, I wouldn't tell anyone, but I would bless them with money. Absolutely. I wouldn't even let them know. I'd be like, hey, man, you having a good day, Joe? He's like, oh, man, it's rough. All right, here's a million, bro. You're like, what? That's how you got to do it.
1: Jennifer.
7: I got you, Jennifer. We'll win.
1: You've got Ashley.
7: I'll send you a 3-meal.
1: All right. Let's see now. Katie, since they're going to pick you, mm-hmm. you get to pick 2, 4, 5, 6.
7: Let's go 5.
1: Good lucky number 5. Yeah. Is there a 5 on your ticket?
7: There, yes. Yeah. There's a couple.
1: All right. Hold on. Who is this?
11: Michelle.
1: First time caller.
7: Katie's got the 5, the first time caller.
11: Yeah.
1: All right, so you have Katie on your team. Does that make you feel comfortable? Does that make you excited? Or do you go, I don't know, something about Katie makes me think she's going to keep this cash to herself.
11: No, I am excited because I know she won't.
1: Uh-huh. And how could you be so sure? You know, I've seen Katie walk around work and, you know, she's... I literally walked by. She was taking money out of someone's wallet.
11: <Shut up. laughs> I don't think so.
1: Now, the good thing is she took it out of someone's wallet and gave it to me.
7: That's right.
1: So there was that. But then the weird thing was she then reported it to the boss that I took out the money. So it was a roller coaster of emotions that day. What would you do? So you get half of it. So let's say, you know, the taxes will take it out or whatever, but let's say, you know, it's you get $500 million. What do you do with the cash once you have that in your possession?
11: So I'll just say my daughter is a teacher. Woohoo!
1: We love teachers.
11: Yes, and I know she has a lot of students that are in need, so some of that would go to them.
7: Good. I love that.
1: Hey, listen, I want you to give your daughter something from us. It's not $1 billion, but it's tickets to see Ed Sheeran, okay?
11: Are you kidding?
1: I am. Get off my phone.
11: Oh my God!
1: Hey, they're for you and your daughter, okay? So I'm going to put you on hold and we'll give you that?
11: Are you kidding? I'm so excited.
1: I love it. We'll take you, tell your daughter thank you so much for doing what she does.
11: All right. She's at Eagle Lake Elementary. Woo!
7: You know how we say, we thank, you know, the people in the military, thank you for your service. We got to tell teachers thank you for your service.
1: You're damn right.
11: Thank you to the moms. Thank you to the moms and dads that the teachers come home to. Woo!
7: Oh, yeah.
1: All right.
7: I like Michelle.
1: I'm gonna put you on hold, okay?
11: Thank you.
1: All right, we love you. We love you.
7: Sorry, you guys aren't gonna win, but
1: Ayo, my man, you missed out on the cash. Aww. Sucks for you.
12: I did, man. My man, how you doing, man? Can't get through no more, man.
1: Yeah, Jules says it's really tough to get through. We're going to give Jules the direct line. Yeah, so yeah. I'm going to put him on hold, and then you'll give him the direct line. Jules, you know, if you had to pick someone who would keep this a secret if they won, who do you think it would be? You know us very well. We got to get Jules to win the $1 billion so his phone can get fixed. Where are you right now? Are you calling from the Everglades?
12: Just look at my location. I'm in the middle of nowhere. I'm in Webster, Florida right now.
1: Webster?
12: Yeah, I'm in Webster, Florida right now. I'm in the middle of nowhere.
1: I've never heard of that place. Webster, Florida.
12: Just look at it in the map. Just look at my location on your phone. You see where I'm at.
1: I love it. Here, I'm going to put you on hold, though, so that we can give you that direct line.
6: And he lost connection again.
12: Wait, I'm here. I'm still here.
1: All right. Love you. All right, hold on. Okay, so last thing I want to do, and then we're going to get in the news with Katie. It's been a great show so far. We got Judge Joe's show coming up, too. Just because I'm an idiot. So how does this work?
7: So they're gonna pull the balls, and then they go in order?
1: Yeah. At 11 p.m.? Sounds like a great night for me. Maybe I'll finally sleep.
7: And then you have to get all of them plus the Powerball to get the big Powerball grand prize winning drawing.
1: So, okay, can I read the numbers or will someone steal it? Can they steal my numbers?
6: No, because they actually have to have the physical ticket.
7: Yeah, and that's why you have the little scanny guy at the bottom.
1: Let's start with Ashley, because I got some good numbers on here that make me feel good about it.
13: So I have 2, 10, 22, 34, 47, with the Powerball number being 3.
1: Bet you'd feel more comfortable if you had a 21.
13: I would. Mm.
1: Katie, what do you got?
7: 19, 33, 42, 54, 55, 24 is the Powerball.
1: Are you happy with those numbers? Or do you wish it was different?
7: I'm dees.
1: Okay.
6: I have 2, 9, 24, 29, 52, and my Powerball number is 26.
1: And you like that?
6: I don't love it, but I got a free ticket, so I can't complain.
7: Yeah.
1: Mine's starting off with double sticks, which was my number in high school.
6: Ooh,
1: so
6: okay.
1: I got 11,
6: start.
1: 30,
7: okay.
1: And I love the number 3, 45, I don't know.
6: Jordan's number.
1: Michael
6: in
1: Jordan.
6: Turn.
1: All right. 54.
6: That's a good football number.
1: All right,
6: yeah,
1: cool.
6: Yeah, Levante David.
1: Really?
6: Yeah, I think that's his number,
13: that.
6: Yeah.
1: 55.
6: Okay, double nickels.
1: Now, the Powerball, I don't know. 14.
6: Oh, that's a good number for Pete Rose.
7: And double lucky sevens.
1: And Pete Rose gambled.
6: Yes.
7: Yes, he did.
6: I detect no lies here. Yeah. So,
13: that's it. I like your numbers.
1: All right. So, you guys hold on to the ticket. Maybe we want to put the... I don't know if we put the tickets all together. Let's put the envelopes together.
6: I think that's a great idea. And the Powerball drawings tonight?
7: Yep.
6: Okay.
1: Is it, actually?
7: Yes, sir.
1: I don't know.
7: It is.
1: Okay. If someone ends up winning this, by the way, this is going to be the coolest thing we've ever done.
13: It is.
7: Can we have a studio in a spaceship?
13: Yeah.
6: Whoa.
7: With puppies and Halloween decorations.
1: Whoa.
7: I'll design it. Don't worry. I'll take care of this.
6: Know a guy in Texas who does that.
13: Big okay. plug.
1: Speaking of the spaceship, we're not going to be in a spaceship, but we are taking the show on the road. Wait till you hear this. It's either going to happen this Friday or we'll kick it off next Friday. Joe Show Road Show, where we're live from an RV driving all around Tampa Bay. News.

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1: The Joe Show has all the news and info you need. 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
2: It is going to be hot today. There is a heat advisory in effect with the heat index making it feel close to 110 degrees.
3: Holy. Oh my God.
2: Remember to stay hydrated, take those AC breaks, and bring the fur babies inside too. So Sunday morning, a car crashed and smashed into 32 gravestones. This happened at First Baptist Dover Cemetery. This is Fox 13 Tampa Bay with more on this story.
4: Hard to believe. The Hillsborough County Sheriff's deputies, they say that Justin Bruckner drove through the First Baptist Dover Cemetery Sunday morning, slamming, smashing, and driving all over dozens of graves. The 46-year-old is now facing 21 felony counts for the devastating damage he left behind. The staff says as many as 32 grave sites and headstones were hit.
2: So they're saying the cemetery repairs could cost anywhere between $30,000
5: to $35,000. Damn.
2: What are you thinking?
5: Jesus.
2: So some story for my Swifties. This fall, Taylor Swift will be inducted into the Nashville Songwriters Hall of Fame. She will be the youngest ever inductee. Taylor said, quote, "I wanted to learn with and from the best and to get to immerse myself in a community of storytellers. To be honored by this city I love so much is a beautiful thing, and I am very grateful." So that's very exciting for Taylor Swift. And finally, we got a little food news, and
5: let
2: it's kind of like spooky. So Cheetos, they teamed up with Blumhouse. You know, they make all the scary movies. They're so good. Love Blumhouse. So this is going to be Cheetos with its latest flavor launch, debuting August 31st. It's a Sweet Phantom Heat Flavored Puff. So it starts with cinnamon sugar, but then it turns into hot. So it's like sweet, and then it turns spicy hot.
5: No.
2: Jump scare. No. That's a jump scare.
6: I love spicy foods.
2: Yeah?
6: And I love Cheeto Puffs. Cheeto Puffs are probably my favorite.
5: It's stuck right here.
6: I know, and I love it.
5: Right on top of the gum.
6: You're just licking it off. Oh, my God. You guys like Cheeto Puffs?
2: I love Cheeto Puffs, but Ashley's right.
6: I love it. I love it. I love it.
2: The second time isn't necessarily twice as nice.
6: Have you guys ever had the Flaming Hot Cheeto Puffs?
5: Yes, and again, it gets stuck right here.
6: But the cinnamon kind of, I don't know. I'm not a, like, I love cinnamon.
2: Yeah.
6: But it's like pumpkin, honestly, it's like pumpkin spice. I know I love it, but something about it, when I'm thinking about eating it, I go, I don't think I'm going to love it. That makes sense, I don't know.
5: Yeah, I got you.
6: Thank you.
2: If I find him, I'm bringing him in. We'll do a taste test.
5: I'll watch you.
2: And you... And just let me know when I got the Cheetos stuck up in my teeth.
5: Yeah.
2: You can get all Joe Show.
5: I'll put my finger out there for you.
2: Oh, you're the best. Music content on our free iHeartRadio app, YouTube, Instagram, Twitch, and TikTok. Just search The Joe Show. Make sure to like, subscribe, and share.
6: Thank you, thank you, thank you.
5: Ah.
6: All right, so, and that reminds me of something. So we are actually currently in the process of printing, thank you, thank you, thank you, t-shirts. We're going to be passing these out, well, tossing them out. Hopefully we've got a window we can roll down in the RV. We are hitting the road. This is going to be a ton of fun. Now, I will say
5: the
6: this.
5: Hit the road, Joe. And don't you come back no more, no. I'm going to make a remix. Give me about 2 days.
6: We are going to drive around Tampa Bay in an RV all morning long. So this is going to be a Friday thing. Now, is it going to happen in 2 days or it's going to happen next Friday? I just want to make sure that logistically that this is like engineered to perfection.
5: Mm-hmm. Yes. You don't want no hiccups.
6: No, because there's a potential that this RV company is going to fall in love with us and they're going to want to do this more often. And if we have our way, we want to do it every Friday. Like, how much fun would it be to take over the streets?
5: It would. Mm-hmm.
6: We're going to be live from the Howard Franklin Bridge. We're going to be live in OG Midtown and in New G Midtown. We're going to go live.
5: West Tampa, South Tampa, everywhere.
6: We're going to
5: St. Pete.
6: We're going to drive to cities you never heard of, like San Antonio, Florida.
5: We might even pull up to Waimama.
6: You'll see us in Bradenton.
5: The Nona Sassa. Home of City.
6: You'll see us in Lakeland. You're going to see us everywhere. We are going to do a four-hour road trip, hopefully every Friday. And if you find the RV, we'll give you the merch. So that's going to be a ton of fun. I cannot wait for that. We've got that coming up. And speaking of big things we've got coming up, that's the land broadcast. How about the sea broadcast? We're hitting the seas. We are sailing to Cozumel, Mexico. Our cruise, because it's the school year, we sold out over the summer. They sold all of the cabins that we had. Thank you to Margaritaville at Sea. They said, hey, we still got some cabins open on the boat. Do you guys want to have them? We said, absolutely. We'd love to. We got a bunch of people who still want to book. So they just released new cabins for the school year. The cruise is on September 15th through the 19th. It's going to be awesome. Are you guys ready?
2: I'm so excited, especially after touring.
6: We have a lot that happens on the boat. So there's private parties. We did it last year. Last year was like, all right, this made sense that we did this. This didn't make sense that we did this. You know, this, like, listen, not to get in the weeds. There were things that we loved about last time. There were things that we were like, okay, maybe we need to do it. Because we've never put on a cruise before. So we just, we didn't know anything. And now we came out of it with more. Something that's very special to me, I get very nerdy when it comes to the merchandise. I love going to Disney and I buy everything. I go to Epic Universe, I buy everything. I like to wear everything, I got it. We want those who come on our cruise to be leaving with a lot.
2: Mm-hmm.
6: We're talking about beach bags, beach towels. We've teamed up with Margaritaville at Sea. If you look up, you know, retro Margaritaville Jimmy Buffett t-shirts, we've got our own Josho one that is, we made one last year. It was good.
5: Yeah, this one's better.
6: This one's crazy. This one is, I'm so excited about the t-shirts, tiki mugs, exclusive merch that is only for the ship. If you are into that, you know, you pay for the cruise, but you're with the Josho, you are getting so much more on board.
2: Mm-hmm.
6: They've got drink packages, so you're drinking all day in your head free, because you got the drink package, so it's like, this is endless.
5: I cannot
6: wait. The food, Katie had the burger, which,
5: man,
6: you get, you know, you go on the cruise, the food is free. It's all, you know, in the food halls and everything.
5: Mm-hmm. Bro, the food's so good.
2: I'm excited for the breakfast burritos, too. Yeah. You guys are talking about the breakfast tacos.
6: We've said a billion times about the burger, cheeseburger in paradise, all of that.
2: Yes.
6: Katie, after hearing it for more than a year, for a literal year, you've heard about these cheeseburgers. You finally had one 2 days ago.
2: I did.
6: Give me your thoughts on this damn cheeseburger.
2: It was so good. The patty was thick and juicy. Yes! There was a ton of cheese on it.
6: And, sorry to cut you off with the patty, just real quick, ADD brain, you can, I want 15 patties in one burger.
2: Oh, yeah, I know. You could order a double, a triple. Like, the bun was super soft. It comes with this awesome sauce on it. I got extra pickles because I'm a pickle queen. Yes. And it was so good. Everyone was so nice there.
6: So nice. We cannot wait to cruise with you. If you would like to go with us, if you want us to, by the way, I'll send you the previews of the merch. Obviously won't send you the merch. You're going to have to get it on board. And also, it's not in a shop. You're not going to go on board and then have to spend more money. We are giving you the merch when you get on. It's a big, big, big, like pack. I don't even know what the value of the everything is. I would assume it's valued at a couple $100 with the merch that we're giving you.
7: Easily.
6: Text in cruise to 97720. That is cruise to 97720. And we will connect you with the Josho Travel Crew. They're going to hook you up with a lot of stuff. Okay?
2: Okay.
7: Yes, sir.
6: Cool? Sorry, I was burping there. That's what my stomach is making, the sounds I'm making right now. Same?
2: Yes.
6: Go heat up those eggs.
2: Oh, I'm about to. I'm so hungry.
6: Josho, Judge Josho is next.

0: Today on Judge Joe Show, Plaintiff Eddie calls his friend Mike for a quick catch-up. Completely clueless, he's on speakerphone. Sitting right next to Mike, Mike's girlfriend, listening to every single word. One phone call to Eddie's girlfriend later, and Eddie's relationship is in complete ruin. Eddie is suing for sabotage. Mike says that Eddie should have kept his mouth shut. Who's really to blame for the total meltdown? All rise for Judge Joe Show on 93.3 FLZ.
1: I was asking Jed, because Jed's been talking to Eddie and Mike for the last couple of days, you know, did he cheat? Because that was a big thing that I wanted to know. And Jed kept saying, no, he didn't cheat. He was just talking about, like, hey, that chick is hot.
0: Oh.
1: Eddie, can you confirm that is what you said to Mike? You were just like, hey, that chick's hot?
2: Yeah, basically.
1: And you
2: didn't know that I was on speakerphone, and he should have told me. Like, you're talking to someone and you're on speaker, you got to say, hey, by the way, you're on speaker. Especially if there's other people around. Come on.
1: Have you ever cheated?
2: No.
1: Would you ever cheat?
2: No.
1: This is just a, hey, why did you put me on? By the way, you didn't answer those very confidently.
0: Not at all.
1: All right.
0: But, question marks after
1: but,
0: those.
1: But this is not a, hey, I was cheating and I said this and I got caught. It is a, I just said a chick was hot, bro talk. Why was I on speakerphone? I just want to make sure that I have that all good to go.
2: Yeah. It wasn't like, I hooked up with the girl or anything. It was just, we were talking about this girl and I just mentioned that I thought she was attractive and I guess his girlfriend heard it and told my girlfriend. So now I'm pissed at him and he needs to make that right. Like that's messed up.
1: Okay.
0: I'm with you.
1: 800-409-9393. The argument is, should you warn someone that they're on speakerphone? Or, you know, is Mike, and by the way, Mike's on now. Everyone say hi. Hey, Mike.
3: What's going on?
1: Mike, your argument is essentially, hey, like, I didn't tell you you're on speakerphone, but that's on you, you know. But I don't know. What is your argument with this?
3: Well, yes, he knows that my earbuds broke, and so I have to use a speakerphone. And I'm not going to hold it next to my face. And he should just, I didn't know he was going to say that, like, out of nowhere. So he knows I have a girlfriend. And also, he should just make sure that we're keeping a man to man. He shouldn't be saying that anyways. You should always assume that I might be with someone. I got my girl.
1: And Mike, Eddie, you want, and tell me if I'm wrong on this, and then we got a lot of people calling in. I just want to cross-examine it to the best of my ability right now. Eddie, what do you want to, like, what do you want to come out of this if Mike goes, you know what, I was in the wrong? Do you want him then to, like, get his girlfriend alive for you and be, or do you want to, you know, what exactly are you looking for?
2: Well, first, an apology. And second, I think either him or his girlfriend should talk to my girlfriend while making it seem like it wasn't doing it to help me, but just kind of, you know, go to bat for me, basically.
0: I got you. Let me help him out. He wants the girlfriend to basically call his girl and say, hey, it's not a big deal. He was just talking, like, you know, talking, shooting it with the bros. He didn't act on it. That's what he wants.
1: 800-409-9393. Yeah. That is 800-409-9393. Oh, I'm not even going to go to the jurors on the phone. Katie.
0: Well, now, like, Mike's girlfriend or Eddie's girlfriend now has thoughts in her head. I mean, Eddie, you're saying you didn't act on it, but now she's thinking, well, you know, why would you even say those things if they're, you know, that's like an inside thought.
4: Yeah, but Mike.
0: Inside voice.
4: Mike was not, that's bro code. You should have all, you know your homies. You know Eddie probably going to say some outlandish stuff. So you got to be like, hey, man, I'm with the girl. I'm with the lady.
1: And how do you warn? Do you just say, hey, I'm on the speaker? Like, you know what I always do?
0: What do you do?
1: I'll say if I'm on speakerphone and someone's around, I always go, hey, say hi to, like,
0: Melissa.
1: I'm with Ashley.
0: Exactly.
1: Hey, say hi to Ashley. She's in the car right now.
0: That's what you gotta do. You do that.
1: Or if I know someone doesn't like someone, I go, like if I'm in the car with, you know, if I'm in the car with Katie and Jed's on, I go, hey, Jed, what do you think about Katie? What is your opinion on her when she's not around? No, you say that he loves her. Okay, let's talk to some jurors and figure this out. We'll go with Jessica first. Jessica, as Eddie calls his best friend doesn't tell him he's on speakerphone. He says some incriminating things. Not even a cheating thing, right? And maybe this is a conversation for another time, but, you know, he's just saying, hey, that chick was hot. Should he have been warned that he was on speakerphone?
5: I think 100% yes. My personal experience with something like this is my brother, he says outlandish things. And I always have him on speakerphone, and he's said many things about many parts of his body on speaker, and all of his neighbors have heard it, and he's like, bro, why didn't you warn me?
1: What's the craziest thing about your brother's body?
5: this one literally just happened this weekend. He said, I have a question. Do you ever get, like, this sharp pain in your butthole? And then this... Neighbors were dying laughing. I was dying laughing. I couldn't breathe. And he's like, you have me on speaker, don't you? And I'm like, yeah, I do. And your neighbor just heard you talk about your butthole.
1: Hey, Jessica, I hope he figures that out, by the way. That doesn't sound nice. Yeah. We love you, Jessica. Juror Jessica was on the line. Now it's Juror Rachel. Rachel, what do you think?
6: Hey, good morning. Absolutely, you should disclose speakerphone. Me and my friends do it all the time. Hey, Rachel, I'm here with my husband. And then they'll say that their husband's on the line, which I'm like, hey. And then I continue to talk and knowing that he's there. And half the time I don't care if he's listening. But then there are certain things that I might keep closer to my chest because they're more related to, you know, I don't want her husband knowing. Mm-hmm. Or it's like, it's girl, you know, it's just girl talk. So this girl should 1,000% know that. And another guy saying that another girl is hot when you're in a relationship, there's nothing wrong with that. If you're confident in your relationship, then that shouldn't even matter. You know, I want other girls to think that my boyfriend's hot.
4: Period.
6: I want my boyfriend to think other girls are hot. Like you have that confidence and that trust level saying, damn, yeah, she's good looking. Yeah, she is good looking, isn't she?
1: Katie keeps making a face. I don't know how you don't agree with that. How do you not agree with that?
4: I don't know. It just does not sound like...
1: But it's not like, it's not in the sense of, I think it's more so, it's
6: there's
1: not in the sense of like, damn, she, hey, she's super hot. I want to do things to her when you're not around. No, it's
6: no,
1: more so like,
6: yes.
1: It's an appreciation of beauty. And I think that I think, Katie, you haven't seen a guy since you've been with Sean and went, that's a hot guy. Of course you have, right?
4: Okay, yeah,
1: right.
4: Probably.
1: So why lie about it?
4: But, I mean, you don't have to like broadcast it out.
1: You've never said to anyone that guy's hot.
4: We can say it to the girls, yes. But she's saying like, don't go like out, you know, broadcasting
6: right.
4: it to
6: so,
4: everybody. That's
6: so the guy was
4: lying.
6: Having.
1: Then that's
6: so
1: what
6: the guy
1: Eddie
6: was
1: didn't think that he was. Eddie didn't think that he was all. You know, he was on speakerphone.
4: Well, you just need to be paranoid, Eddie, right. And don't say anything unless you're like in a room face to face with the person you're talking to.
1: Interesting. And that's like, why, by the way, whenever I talk to Katie, she goes, "Take your phone and put it out of the room." I go, Katie, really? What are you about to say?
4: Turn it off.
1: And I'll close the door, and she goes, Timothy Chalamet's hot. Sorry, I had to get it out. I had to say it. Yes, it's killing me. I got to get out of it. Sarah, you're on Mike's side.
7: Yeah, so, I mean, don't get me wrong. I do think you should disclose if you are on speakerphone. I do agree with that. However, in this case, I'm sorry. You're just mad you got caught. Like, it's that simple. You said something you shouldn't have said. You're mad that you got caught doing something you weren't supposed to be doing. I'm just going to be straightforward.
4: Let me not call Joe when I'm in a relationship to say, oh, just saw this hot girl running by me. Yes. My fiance's going to call my future girl like, hey, Ashley thought a girl was beautiful.
1: I want you to know. I will.
7: I don't.
1: And by the way, Alyssa will too. I'll lie for you any day. I'll lie for you any day.
4: Yeah, you got to have a friend that's going to lie for
1: you. If you don't lie for your friends, you're not a friend. I don't care what anyone says. If you don't lie for your friends, what's the point of having a friend?
4: She went to the mall. She's in Mexico.
1: Now, yeah, see, that's always fishy, loyalty. By the way. That's fishy friendships. What do you do?
4: That is.
1: Because I love Katie and I love Sean.
4: You guys can't do that. Sorry.
1: So the only way I'd lie to Sean about you being in Mexico is if I get to go to Mexico, too.
4: That's true. That's true. Yeah.
1: And since I'm lying, unlimited drinks for me.
4: Yeah.
8: Oh man. Mm-hmm.
1: Lying
4: sweet
1: drink.
4: In the pot. And you got to take my pictures for me.
8: Yeah. Okay.
1: Actually, as I say this all out loud, I'm not lying to you. I can't lie to Sean.
4: No.
1: No. No.
4: I call him crying. She's in Mexico.
1: I'd be mad I just didn't get invited. Right. What the hell? Fine. I'm going to rat you out. All right. Well, listen, we need to come to a decision. I need to come to a decision. And to be honest with you, maybe I projected my opinions a little bit too much at the beginning. Because if you've listened to 2 seconds of this, you should already know my decision. And that decision is, Mike, we got to figure out a way to resolve this with your girlfriend. That's like, come on. She had to really rat him out. Like, what is this? Mike, you got to warn people when they're on speakerphone. Katie's shaking her head. I agree with that,
8: but the context, I think there's layers to this. That's all I'm saying.
1: All right. Well,
8: it's a hung jury.
1: Don't say that on the phone. We don't want to hear about anyone hung there. That Joe Show.
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1: What's Your Sign is coming up in minutes, and immediately after that, win a trip to New York City. 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It's 8:40. We're not going to go back in time. 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
1: 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Hey, Ashley, what's my sign?
2: 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And last but not least, Pisces, don't feel the need to please everyone.
3: You know what we say, right?
2: Ah, oh wait, say, I did it in reverse.
3: Did we just do a reverse?
2: I did.
3: Ah, you think. I say we just get into it right now and then we have some fun for the rest of the 8 a.m. hour. Not that the secret sound isn't fun. I'm just saying we immediately have some fun. Your shot to win a trip to New York is now 800-409-9393. That is 800-409-9393. Call in for that secret sound if you know what it is. And you get through. And you tell me what it is. We're going to be freaking out and going nuts because you're going to New York City to see her.

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2: Let's see if we can get a winner right here, right now. We'll talk to Terry in Palm Harbor. Terry, hello.
3: Hello, hello.
2: Terry, how many times have you heard the Secret Sound?
3: Well, I'm a teacher, so I was off all summer, so I would say maybe four.
2: Okay, four times. We have taken about 60 guesses so far. So 60 guesses so far in the Joe Show's Secret Sound. Obviously, no winner yet, because once we get a winner, the trip's gone. It's a trip to New York City to see Harry Styles. Are you going to take some time off of school if you can win this?
3: Oh, definitely.
2: Good for you. Do you have, by the way, like being a teacher, do you know who the substitutes are? Like, do you pick your substitute, or does that kind of like they just walk in?
3: Yeah, no, the school picks them.
2: By the way, you guys know walk-up music? You know, like when a baseball player is about to go bat and then they play the music?
4: Yeah, I love that.
2: And you know how in the WWE they play the walk-out music?
5: Yeah.
2: Like they go, here comes the money, stuff like that.
4: We have walk-in music.
2: Shout out to PFT commenter of Barstool Sports. They were on their Fox Sports show, Wake Up Barstool, and he said that substitute teachers should have walk-in music.
5: So you know who it is.
2: So, well, no, you don't, like, you don't know, and then they're like, the principal walks in and goes, and by the way, your substitute teacher is Mr. Rogers.
4: Yeah.
2: And they open it up.
5: Here comes
2: like, it's a beautiful
5: money.
2: Day in the neighborhood.
4: On
2: like,
4: Friday, I want to have Joe Show walk-in music.
2: Yeah, walk-in music.
4: I like that.
2: Might have to do that.
3: Okay. That's funny. I'll make that suggestion.
2: I like it. Terry, I'm rooting for you. We love our teachers. Let's see if you will win this trip. Let's listen to the sound twice. All right, Terry, you've been off all summer. You made it back to the Joe Show safe. We're happy that you're back. Let's give away this trip now. What's the Joe Show secret sound?
3: It sounds like a stapler.
2: It is not a stapler. I am sorry. I'm sorry. Go back to the drawing board, okay, Terry?
3: All right, I will.
2: Thank you for all you do. We love you. Okay, so she doesn't know. She hasn't been able to listen.
4: Yeah,
2: she's
4: and she's a teacher. Yeah. Mm-hmm.
2: Okay, so I'm happy that you guys didn't all freak out just there.
4: The moment she
2: said stapler, I went, oh, yeah. No, don't freak out.
4: I know. But right. Deep down inside.
2: That has been guessed.
4: I was freaking out.
6: Yes. The little devil on the shoulder. Oh, she was going off. She had thoughts.
4: Yeah.
2: So that has been guessed before. Katie did a really good job with a video where it's the most commonly guessed guesses. It's at Live with Joe Show. You could check. Stapler's on there.
4: It is.
2: What was the other ones?
4: Cocking a gun, hole punch,
5: stamp.
4: Yeah, stamp.
2: So check out that video, and then there's another video Katie did. Katie did a good job with a couple of these Secret Sound videos. The other one has the actual sound in it. So you want to listen back to it? There you go.
4: Oh my God! I can't believe she said stapler again.
0: Back to School is brought to you by Lunchables.
4: Reaction.
0: The original charcuterie board.
4: You held off as long as I could.
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2: Should Katie be shamed for the food she heated up in the microwave?
4: Shame.
2: Shout out to, Jamie's not happy about it. All right, Jamie can come in. I didn't know that Jamie was one of the people that are mad. Now, I will defend Katie real quick, and then she can defend herself, and I'll just sit back and I'll listen. Katie is doing a diet that, like, she brought it up to Alyssa and Alyssa's like, we really should do this. It would be great. I said, babe, you want to do it with Katie, that's on you. In my opinion, it's the most intense diet you could go on. It's the Whole 30 diet. There are about a billion rules, things you can't even look at certain food. They go, you can't look at it. Don't look at it. You can have eggs. You haven't eaten in like 12 hours.
4: Yes.
2: You just heated up eggs in the microwave.
4: I did. In my defense, they had salsa in it, so it smelled a little bit like a Mexican
6: you ain't say all that.
4: Egg something, but it was very hot. And it did smell like eggs. But it's healthy. What, Jamie?
2: Jamie, you, your studio is right next to the microwave.
4: It is.
5: Yes. And I will say, she did warn everybody before she put it in the microwave.
2: Why do you do that? Why do you do that?
4: What did
2: you
4: say exactly? That?
5: Because she knows that most of us, and I love you to death. I do. And I don't think you need to lose a pound. You look perfect the way you
6: she
5: are.
6: Does.
2: I agree, by the way. I completely agree.
6: People pay for that body.
5: A majority of the food that she puts in that microwave smells like ass when it comes out.
6: Yeah, Katie, the stuff you eat, I mean, you coming in here with the peppers.
4: Oh, the peppers are so good.
7: I'm going to defend Katie Summers here.
2: But. Yeah, I'm in defense too, but go ahead.
7: Yeah, look, if you're trying to eat healthy, and healthy food sometimes smells, as Jamie said, like ass.
6: That's true.
7: And guess what? The office can't smell like fried chicken and freaking fast food all the time.
6: Burgers and popcorn.
7: Oh, yeah, no. I mean, I don't know. I'm on Katie's side with this one. I don't see an issue with having bad foods that smell bad.
2: How about this? Now, I'm just saying in the sense that she needs to get her food or whatever. She's not eating all that. But even if, like, we just decided we want to eat unhealthy, I still think that it's okay to heat up your food. If it's not okay to heat up all of the food that you have, then there shouldn't be a microwave.
4: Exactly.
2: Now we're discriminating towards... The other thing, too, is I'll say this. I love butter chicken. Mm-hmm. I love Indian food.
5: Oh, no.
6: Don't bring no curry in.
5: No.
2: No, I love Indian food.
5: No, Indian food's great, but...
2: But the smell is unbelievably potent. I had a neighbor that lived next to me, a beautiful Indian couple, and they were, like, probably my favorite couple. On the nights that they weren't cooking, because they would cook, it'd go through my vents in my clothes for like about 6 months. I'll never forget, we had a Disney broadcast, and this was like a month after they moved in. And we go to the Disney broadcast. In the moment I got into the hotel, I'm like, wait a second, let me check something. And I sniffed my clothes, freshly washed, and they smelt like it. And I was like, aw, damn. But at the same time, too, you want to heat up your curry, you know, buttered chicken? You got to.
6: I was 2 months years old when Joe and Jed told me that broccolini smells when you reheat it.
2: Yeah, broccolini smells like pee.
6: I did not know that.
5: Broccoli and asparagus smell. Done broccoli, you've done asparagus.
6: Why does the healthy stuff stink?
2: I don't know.
6: I don't get it. But the burgers, the popcorn, all that smells amazing.
2: Yeah. Listen, unless you burn the popcorn. We air fry broccoli and the whole floor smells.
6: Yeah, it's like, what?
2: Why is that the case?
6: I don't know.
4: Then there can't be any microwaving of food.
6: Yeah.
4: Because Nick Wise, he was literally in the break room just now. It's like,
5: that's the main reason why she gave the warning light.
4: That's why I was like, Nick, I'm going to heat up something for breakfast. I want you to be cool about it. He goes, is it your beans again? And I'm like, no.
6: Are we lunch shaming? Oh, my God. Are we lunch shaming now?
4: I was like, it's more breakfast coated.
5: Maybe. And hear me out. Because I do have our boss's P card information.
6: We're not
5: on my
6: a microwave
5: Amazon.
6: In here. I'm sorry.
5: No, we'll put a microwave in her studio. She's got her little production studio.
4: Oh my God.
5: I don't think
4: it's
5: he's
4: too hot. Man.
5: I don't think he's going to miss. Studio. He's not going to miss $40 for like insert random
6: like,
5: name
6: is
5: of
6: it
5: microwave
6: eggs or
5: here.
6: Passing gas.
5: And then it's in the back.
6: Both can be true.
5: And then those people have to deal with it. Why are you are you hungry now? Are you eating your finger?
2: I think that's a pretty damn good idea.
5: Every once in a while, I'm good for one.
2: That's a pretty damn good idea. 800-409-9393. Are there certain foods that you just should not heat up at the office? I feel bad. I had Chipotle yesterday. I brought it into the studio.
6: It didn't smell bad.
2: Well, because
6: now if you reheat it,
5: it was fresh.
6: Yeah, Jed reheats it.
2: I got my toddler order from Chipotle yesterday.
6: Chicken, rice, and lettuce.
2: It's just white rice, steak. That's
6: Stop calling it a children meal. I eat that every day.
2: I said I ordered it. I was a little embarrassed a couple days ago. I went to Chipotle. I ordered it, and I apologize. I go, yeah, sorry about that. And she goes, well, you like what you like. And I'm like, that didn't make me feel good.
6: They're always like, that's it? Yeah.
2: 800-409-9393. You can text in at 97720. Jen, go ahead.
8: Any type of fish. Salmon, anything. No fish allowed at work.
4: Oops.
2: Why you say oops?
4: Well, I've definitely microwaved salmon before. I love making salmon.
6: I will only make salmon if I know I'm going to deep clean my house that next day.
4: Oh, really?
6: Because it smells so bad. I don't like cooking seafood in the house.
2: We lost Jen. Jen, call back in. So wait a second. Hold on. Guys, salmon's not a reheatable food.
6: Yeah, it is.
4: Of course it is.
6: I'll put it back in the air fryer.
2: No. There's certain foods that are not reheatable.
6: Yeah, you can't reheat that.
2: No, salmon, no.
6: And you can reheat shrimp?
2: No.
6: Oh, yes, you can.
4: Absolutely, you can.
5: I love shrimp. I would never do that.
6: Why?
2: Not.
6: It tastes the same.
2: No. No.
6: Oh, I'm going to reheat my salmon. I'm going to make three things of salmon, and I'm going to have one Monday, Tuesday, Wednesday, and I'm going to heat. Yeah.
2: You ready for this one? This is going to blow your guys' mind.
6: What?
2: Unreheatable food in a microwave. Pizza.
6: Oh, yeah.
2: If you reheat pizza in a microwave, bro, you're crazy.
6: Or a pan.
5: Put it in the air fryer, too.
6: That's right.
2: Or air fryer. Eat it cold or put it in the air fryer.
6: Honestly, I don't use my microwave for anything.
2: Oh, I do.
6: What do you use it for? I put everything in the air fryer or the oven.
2: Chinese food.
5: Okay.
2: The best microwavable food.
6: Yeah, you can't air fry that.
2: Well, you'd be surprised. You'd be surprised.
4: Adventures in air frying.
6: Right.
2: Natalie, are there foods that you should not be able to air fry? Are there foods that you should not be able to heat up at work?
9: Yes, absolutely.
2: Okay, fill me in.
9: Let me think here.
2: Here, how about this? I'll see what Jed wrote down for you. Curry or fish?
9: Curry, sorry. Curry or salmon?
2: No, it's all good. It's all good. Do you have coworkers that do that?
9: Oh, yes. Oh, and the worst is when they pop popcorn and then burn it on accident, and the whole office thinks like burnt popcorn for you.
2: I got to be completely honest with burnt popcorn. I don't mind that smell.
6: I hate that smell.
2: I don't think that smells bad at all.
6: Literally... Yeah, I'll go crazy. It's getting your clothes, your hair. Oh, I hate the smell of burnt popcorn.
4: It lingers. Well,
6: and it might just not go away. You don't even have to burn the popcorn the entire bag. Yeah. It could just be maybe three kernels.
4: Yeah.
6: It smells.
2: Jamie keeps pointing at Katie.
5: She's done that, too.
4: I have done that. Okay.
5: But we don't have to worry anymore, though. We don't have to worry anymore because we have an actual popcorn machine.
4: Well, that's true. And I can't eat popcorn on the diet I'm doing right now anyway, so you guys are safe.
5: But she hasn't done it.
2: Mark's safe. We had yesterday. It was so salted. It was so good, but Jesus. God, it was so salted. Natalie, we love you. Jamie, tuna and eggs.
10: Yeah, tuna and eggs are just going to smell up the whole place. And even if you don't microwave it, even like bringing in a sandwich, tuna sandwich, egg sandwich, like just no.
2: You guys like goldfish?
5: Like the crackers?
6: Yeah.
2: I'm going to fill you in on something that Katie's going to have. When we get back from the cruise, by the way, we're ordering McDonald's. We're going to have a feast when we get back from the cruise.
6: Okay.
2: One day feast. Mm-hmm. You know what's so good? Mrs. Lanfear's class, third grade. She'd make it for all of us, and we could eat. She'd bring her lunch, but she'd pack so much that we were allowed to eat with her. It was awesome. Tuna, mayo, goldfish.
5: Like tuna fish salad.
6: I like that.
2: It is so good. So good.
4: Shout
2: out to Mrs. Lanfear, one of the best teachers I had. Mrs. Lanfear, Mrs. McCormick, Coach Jamie.
5: I'm Coach Jamie.
2: Oh, yeah.
5: I've used goldfish to make mozzarella sticks at home. Like, grind them up and then use the goldfish as the breading for the cheese sticks.
4: That's smart.
2: Cheese. Any type of cheese, heat that thing up at work. That smells good.
6: Cheese.
2: Oh, yeah. I love that smell. Jamie, we love you. I will say, though, you being on this whole 30, does it make you now, like, not I will say, I will ask, does it just piss you off to smell other food?
4: No, I actually like it. I'm like a weird food perv, so I'll watch you eat it.
2: And
4: can I smell it?
5: Coming soon to the new OnlyFans.
2: That's already clipped. That is going to be clipped. What's coming up with the news, you food perv?
4: So how you can get an awesome deal on gas tomorrow right here in the Tampa Bay area. And there's a new list of the best places to live. And where does Florida fall on it?
2: If we are in the top five, just lie about it and say we're in the bottom five. Just be like, oh my God, we're like, it's literally last.
5: 42.
2: We just got a report from Governor Ron DeSantis that we all have to pay $8 million in taxes.
5: Are we still full?
2: We are full. We are max capacity.
4: Okay.
2: Will not fit. The water is just spilling over the top.
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1: The Joe Show has all the news and info you need. 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
2: Well, we like this news. A deal on gas. So Circle K is offering 40 cents off per gallon of gas on Circle K Fuel Day, which is tomorrow. 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
3: Florida.
2: Well, we're up there. We're like,
4: are we not?
3: Honestly, where else would you want to live? I'm trying to think.
2: A new study tried to figure that out. Wallet Hub looked at everything from economy to education, safety, health. Florida made the top 10. We were number 3 when it comes
3: California,
2: to the best state to live in.
3: I'm going
2: to
3: guess California being one. And then where else?
4: I'm going to
5: guess. California is on my bottom tier list.
2: Yeah, but I think Gen Z, they see it as just like, oh, we got to live out there.
5: I don't think so anymore.
3: No,
5: because when we were growing up, it was like the city where dreams are made. And you know, if you want to be in the entertainment industry, that's where you go.
3: Yeah. Okay.
5: It's like now they're just, you know. Well,
3: Texas?
4: Okay, yeah, I would say Texas is up there.
3: I'm going where warm places are.
4: In Tennessee as well. I would say Tennessee.
5: So, I would say Florida. I think that people are going to say Tennessee because everyone wants to give Nashville a mouth hug. In my opinion, you know, Chicago's the best city of all time. So maybe we put Illinois in that list. But this also their, you know, politics, I don't know.
3: What is it, Katie?
2: It's in Idaho.
5: What?
2: Yeah.
4: No, Idaho.
5: Is number one? Idaho is number one?
2: Where in Idaho?
5: Hold on. Idaho is number one?
2: Idaho is number one. They didn't ask black people.
4: It's probably black people. It's the big one with the big...
5: We surveyed all the whites.
4: It's probably affordability.
5: Idaho people.
2: Exactly. New Jersey's in the top 10.
4: Yeah.
3: Wisconsin. I do love Jersey.
2: Jersey's what? Cool. Wisconsin?
3: Yeah.
2: Massachusetts, New Hampshire.
5: Jersey's cool because you pay less money to basically live in New York.
2: And I love what Jersey mixes. And Britney Spears, she's trending because she's cautioning fans after a Botox procedure. So she said that the doctor put a little bit too much Botox in one eye, and this is what Britney had to say, poor thing.
6: He put so much Botox in this left eye that it drooped down like that. And it's just now starting to raise up and be normal again. It's so embarrassed. It's like that. Like, it's... Girls, you have to be careful if you... info talks with these people and these doctors, they can really f*** your eyes up. My eye was like down like this for like 4 weeks.
3: Why does she sound like a Rugrats?
2: She sounds like a Susie Carmichael from the Rugrats. Well, and to someone who's gotten Botox quite regularly, I've never had this experience. Although sometimes they can put one of your eyebrows.
3: Sometimes they get a little bit too much in the lip, and you like, wait a second. Joe and Jen, you guys should get Botox once just to experience it. So you come out, you're like, but beauty is pain.
2: Beauty is pain. And now they're getting it like in their jaws to help with like TMJ.
3: Okay,
2: and it could also like smooth down your jaw. But there's a podcaster who got it done, and now she can't smile. Her smile is like this.
5: I think there's nothing wrong with cosmetic surgery and all
3: of
5: that. Whenever I think of Botox, though, I think of Tim Allen from
4: Christmas with the Cranks.
5: And he's trying to eat the fruit,
4: yeah.
5: And it just keeps falling out of his mouth.
2: Oh, and you can get all Joe Show news and content on our free iHeartRadio app, YouTube, Instagram, Twitch, and TikTok. 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
5: Let me check something real quick.
7: Tommy.
8: Hi, Tommy. 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
6: He put so much Botox in his left eye.
3: Sounds like Susie Carmichael, bro.
6: Like that.
4: Well, we know who to call for Rugrats review.
8: That's not important right now. Come on.
9: All our new neighbors have been...
5: Huh.
3: Mm-hmm. Well. Brittany. Leave Brittany alone.

0: Live on Tampa Bay's number one and only hit music channel, 93.3 FLZ. It is the Joe Show. And I want to be careful with this because I don't want to put anyone in an uncomfortable position. And truthfully, I have had inner dialogue about this since yesterday when I found out about this. Now, once again, I don't want to get too into the weeds. And normally I say that and then I give up everything right away. But these people have given me 24 hours to think about it. And therefore, I do think I'm at the point where I'm not going to say anything that... it's because I don't even care about my... Because honestly, these guys can eat it. And I think it shows that they're insecure and they are truthfully what's wrong with our industry and our business that is in a bad spot right now. It's hard. Not hard. What we do is we talk. Anyone and everyone can do it. And if you meet anyone who does this and they think that you can't, they're full of themselves. But, you know, I don't understand the C blockers of other people doing cool things. I don't understand the jealousy that's attached to this industry. I don't know. I just think that, like, we all kind of... I mean, shoot, Katie got fired last year, and she worked for this radio station for 20 years, and they said goodbye, and that sucked. And I don't know. I just think that, like, it'd be nice if we all just kind of... You know, we're cool with each other and just like kind of like, hey, how you doing type of thing. And I don't know. I think it's like just like insecurities of other people that do radio shows here. And I'm not specifically mentioning any of them. So I know that they listen. By the way, your coworkers listen because they had an issue with something yesterday. They're not listening to you. They're listening to us. Or... You're listening to us because I do know there's one show that listens to, like, literally listens to us in their commercials, which I'm flattered and I think it's nice. But anyways, something was said on the air yesterday that led me to getting banned from another radio station.
1: Oh,
0: I got banned from a building
1: that
0: I've never even
1: on the street.
0: I've never even been in. And I just find it funny because I haven't met a single person who works in that building. I don't know who they are. I don't think that they could pick me out of a lineup if I walked by them. Or if they said, you know, had five generic white looking dudes, I don't think that they could find me. I'm just a generic looking white guy. And I just don't. I don't know. I kind of like was bummed out because. I had an opportunity to do something very cool.
1: You're a great guy.
0: I think I'm a decent guy.
1: Exactly. Because it also makes you think like, what do they see me as? Like, am I a bad person? Do I bring drama? Am I going to start some mess?
0: By the way, I mean, there are other shows that they, and, you know, and I don't want to say his business too much, but I am going to say, there's a guy in New York who is legendary. Been there for 50 something years.
1: Howard Stern?
0: No. But he told this story about how he's been there forever. He goes to a restaurant. Stern's there with his family. The guy sees him, he finds out that it's one of his family members' graduation, he goes by, he buys them drinks, and was nice, everything was good at the dinner. The next day, Howard goes on the air and is like, I don't know who the hell this guy thinks he is, he's an ass, like, how dare he try to show me up in front of my family and pay for blah, blah, blah, blah. And that really hurt this guy's feelings. He was like, I heard that and I was hurt. Then... I saw that our ratings were like spiked that day because when people hear, you know, they heard, oh, I'm, you know, this person's a douchebag. Well, they're going to go listen and figure out how much of a douchebag that guy is and ended up working out really well for him. That being said, there's no Howard Sterns here. There's a couple shows where you listen to him, you could clearly tell that they would kill and do anything to be him. And that's why they literally just copy everything that he does. I'm not saying a specific person. If that person who I know listens to the show and they're hearing this and they're getting a little insecure and mad, I'm just shouting out an insecurity that you clearly have. I just was very bummed out that I had an opportunity to do something kind of cool.
1: Right.
0: And I'm a puppy dog, too. Tommy makes fun of me all the time. The moment I get into something, I don't care if you work for the other company and you're trying to kill me. Yeah. I will promote the hell out of you because I'm like, oh, they liked me? Ooh, this is amazing. Yeah. Da-da-da-da-da. But they didn't do it.
2: Mm-mm.
0: And, you know, I could have, if the other thing too is, if they heard the thing that they didn't like, and obviously they didn't like it at the time, but then they waited till we were off the air.
1: Right, they could have called in.
0: They're unbelievably dumb. They should have said immediately what had happened, because then in the moment, I would have then gone on the air and I would have talked specifically about them and blasted them and done all of that. And maybe people would hear this and they'd go listen to that person or that show or that...
1: Probably not.
0: That building. Probably not. Probably not. Probably not. But maybe. And then that would have done well for them. Instead, they gave me 24 hours. You know, you bring them in here and then they go, man, I wish I worked here. Because, you know, we got nice things and stuff like that. And I hear that these other places, well, they don't hear that they have very nice people. I'm telling you, we have some people who used to work there. They were like, please talk about, they're the worst. They, you know, essay, they brought up essays. You know what I'm talking about?
1: No.
0: I'm not talking about Hispanic people. I'm talking about S.A.
3: Put two and two together.
1: Gotcha.
0: They talked about racism. They talked about, you know, people stealing clients and you know, lying. They talked about potentially paying people to listen. You know, they talked about a lot of things.
1: Mm-hmm.
0: And I said, I don't know any of these people, so I can't really say, and I don't want to say anything. But you know what I can say?
1: What?
0: I said, hey, can you guys go buy me a disguise? Because I think what I'm going to do is, now that I allegedly they do know who I am, I think I'm going to show up today and see how far I can get into their building. Do you guys want to see my disguise?
1: Yes, I actually do, yes. Okay, incognito.
0: If you want to bring in Flip, you can, by the way. We're live on YouTube. You can watch YouTube right now and see my disguise. I got an awesome disguise.
1: Oh, I'm obsessed.
0: We're on the air. Oh, we're on the air.
4: The bumpers video.
0: Now, I don't want to freak you guys out. I want to let you know right now. I am me. I am Joe. But I think I could get into this building.
1: Are
0: and
1: you?
0: No one
1: are
0: would
1: you
0: going
1: to sing party rock anthem?
5: I know.
0: And also, I think too, maybe Wendy can let me go in. Because Wendy had to have, Wendy, if you're listening, call in. Wendy's had to win a prize at some point.
3: Oh, yeah.
0: And can get in there.
1: You look like a brunette young gravy.
0: Do I look good?
1: Yes.
0: What do you think,
1: it's
0: Flip?
1: A vibe.
4: Flip, what do you guys, what we're talking about?
3: What are you guys
0: talking all right,
3: about?
0: So I've had 24 hours to think about it. Which, that was a mistake by them. They should have said it immediately.
3: Who's them?
0: Well, I thought about it. I don't think I want to mention them.
3: Okay.
0: I think it's probably a good
1: idea. Yeah.
3: Okay. I think it's safe, I see.
0: But I do want to show up.
3: Oh, okay.
0: And I want to see how far we could get in to the building.
3: Okay.
0: What do you think?
3: I think that's a great idea. Bringing radio back.
1: Yes. Yeah.
3: Can I join
1: Make
3: you guys?
1: Make radio fun again.
0: Why do you think?
6: I'm going to pop some tags.
5: Yeah. $20 in my pocket.
0: I do kind of look like Mac. I look like Mac Lahore.
3: You have a tag right there.
1: Hey, we're going to take
5: pop
1: it back.
5: Pop those tags.
3: There you go.
0: Why do you think that is? You may or may not know.
3: What?
0: Well, I don't want to say too much. I don't know what you want to say. I hear it's a fun. I hear it's
1: right
0: a very
1: now.
0: Fun place to work at.
3: You're asking me?
0: I don't know.
3: I wouldn't know because I got furloughed from there at the beginning of COVID. They're like,
1: "Damn,
3: hey,
1: son,
3: let's stop paying you right before this pandemic kicks off. Go figure it out, buddy."
1: Wow.
3: So I don't know if it's such a great place to work for.
0: I heard I had another coworker walk up to me and say that the people there are very, very, very, very, very mean. Kristen, you should see this disguise.
1: You should.
0: You gotta get on YouTube and check out this disguise.
1: I cannot take Joe seriously.
0: Well, I think I'm freaking some people out in here, Kristen, because I think they think Joe left. And they're like, who is sitting in Joe's chair right now? That's what everyone's wondering. It's me. It's Joe.
1: Oh, no, thank I can't God, even see you.
7: It. I'm driving. I'm so sad I'm missing this.
0: Flip's going to post it on his Instagram at Flip Rio.
7: Awesome.
0: Is we're going to sneak into this place and we're going to get in. Oh, here, hold on, Kristen. I'm going to pick up Wendy too. Hey, Wendy.
8: Hey, what's going on?
0: Wendy, so I'm talking about, I got banned from a building I've never been in. It's another radio company. I was wondering, since, you know, you win some good prizes and stuff like that, do you think you could win a prize from, if I tell you off the air, you could win a prize from them and then you and I can go in the building to pick it up?
8: Sure. I already was there. I know what station it is.
0: Don't say. But do we give away better prizes than them? Something tells me we do.
8: Yeah, I just take whatever I can get.
1: But we got better ones that you do get.
8: Yeah.
0: Wendy, no one's like you. You got to see me, by the way, Wendy.
1: You won't recognize him.
0: I don't want to freak you out when you do look. I promise you it's me. It's not someone else, okay?
8: Oh.
0: By the way, Wendy's going on the cruise. You ready for the cruise?
8: Yeah.

0: Yeah. I was hoping to do my retirement papers, but they tell them I'm still too young.
1: Damn. That's a good thing.
0: I need to.
1: You're good.
0: I don't know. I need to. I got to work another 5 years, but I have to find a job.
2: Well, maybe we can get you off of that. We'll figure it out. We'll figure it out. Maybe slip and fall, and I'm just kidding. Don't do
1: my
2: that.
1: My neck, my back.
2: Yes. Don't do that. Don't do it. You might have thought about it, but don't do it. You've thought about it, haven't you?
0: No, I already kept the tendons in my foot. That's why I have a limp already. So,
2: oh, okay.
0: Oh. Right. I've been like since I was 13.
2: Okay.
3: Got to be careful on those tootsies.
1: Yeah.
2: All right. Wendy, thank you so much. Kristen, have you ever snuck into a place before?
4: Oh, I'm sure in my youth I certainly did.
2: I wonder if we can. I mean, I'm telling you, with this disguise, I think I can get into anywhere. I think I can get into the White House.
3: Oh, like.
4: Well, I better see.
2: I don't know why
4: they'd
2: let me in, but actually, you know what? No, I don't think I could get in there.
4: Joe, you need to spill the tea, okay? Who is it? Which radio station? We need to know, Joe. Your fans, we need to know.
2: I feel like it would put someone who I like in a bad position, so that's why I don't want to say anything. But what I will say is, too, by the way, I haven't said anything bad about these people. It just made me sad, because I thought I would have had fun.
3: You were just bummed.
2: But I guess... No.
3: Oh. Hey, twin.
1: Yeah.
2: I look like Theo Von.
1: Sure do.
2: Yeah, wait, you do. They'll think that Theo Von's in.
3: There we go.
2: Will they think Theo Von's in?
1: Yeah.
2: I like this. Hey, Chelsea. You're on with everyone on the Joe Show, Flip and Kristen.
5: What's up, guys?
2: Do you see the disguise?
5: I did. It's hilarious. You know what you remind me of is the guy off of the movie Split.
2: Of course. I've never seen that movie. Tell me more.
5: Oh my gosh, he has like multiple personalities. And,
2: oh,
5: like,
2: me too.
5: He dresses up.
3: I love that movie.
6: It's a great movie.
3: It's James right? McAvoy.
6: Yeah.
2: Let's see.
5: I think I'm really bad with names. But
3: no.
5: Just like
2: wait a second. He's like bald. Patricia. Why do I look like
3: McAvoy.
2: Him?
3: Thank you.
5: No. Look when he. I think it's when he dresses up as Patricia. Look that up.
3: you do look like Miss Patricia.
2: I do.
3: That is such a great pull. I need to watch that movie.
1: And he also looks like the guy you've been asking me to watch on, is it Netflix or HBO, that comedian guy?
7: Oh, Kenny Powers from Eastbound and Down?
3: Oh, no, or Austin Powers.
7: That's Trailer Park Powers is what he looks like.
2: Chelsea and Kristen, we love you. And I don't know. We can't, there's nothing, you know, what are we going to do? I appreciate you guys listening to us, though. And to be honest with you, once again, I got no issue if you listen to other people. I think that we should support everyone so we don't all keep losing our jobs. But that being said, we'll see how this all turns out, because it could get dirty. I don't want it to. I don't think it should.
3: You gotta walk in with like all these girls because you look like a pimp.
2: Could you imagine? Yeah. Do a pimp limp into their building? They wouldn't even know what hit them. The thing is, too, what's really funny is, because then after, I was talking to someone who does the behind-the-scenes work on the Joe Show, Keith.
7: Yeah.
2: Do you know Keith is best friends with the CEO of their company?
7: Really? And
3: wow.
7: Did he say, okay.
2: Keith said that, you know, well, actually, off-air thing.
7: Yeah.
2: But if I were those people, nah, I wouldn't feel too good. Let me tell you something. I would not feel too good.
7: The text line is blowing up right
2: sounds
7: now.
2: Like
7: they all want to know.
2: Like
3: text who you think it is, 97720.
2: You know.
7: And it's not somebody who works for iHeartMedia, by the way. So
2: oh,
7: it's,
2: no.
7: It's,
2: has that,
7: it's not. No,
2: how would I get banned from iHeart?
7: No. Aww, I'm just saying okay. Because there's some idiot on the text line texted Bobby Bones. No, it is not Bobby Bones.
2: Oh, No.
7: It's a story for a different time, but yeah.
2: No. Bobby has actual listeners and a show on Netflix.
7: Yeah, he's
2: and,
7: a big deal.
1: Huge deal.
2: You know, as he won a crystal ball or whatever it's called.
7: And Dancing with the Stars.
2: Yes. These other people. Well, No. Which it's so weird that they're mean to me, but like I know they're so nice to Katie. I don't know. I don't know why I said Katie. Hey, who's this?
8: Hey, how you doing, man? It's Mike. Good morning.
2: Mike, what's up?
8: So I would have a pretty good idea.
2: You're not going to say it.
8: Listen. Just an idea. To get into the station, use a disguise, but carry a large pizza. Write a fake ticket. Say it needs to be hand-delivered to, let's say, the showing room, wherever they air at, or the director, I don't know, somebody, where you see how far you can get. And if you can hand-deliver them a pizza.
2: And then take off the wig and then blow their mind.
3: Yes.
8: But you have to make sure they're paying for the pizza now. And you got to charge them, like, on a stupid amount of, like, $60 or something.
2: Yeah, $60 for a personal pan from Pizza Hut.
3: Large sausage pizza.
2: They'll never know what hit them.
8: Large beef dish sausage pizza.
2: Yeah. All right, I like this. Mike, you're the best. We love you. Good. All right. Well, listen, I healthily got this off of my chest.
3: Good.
2: Because about 20 hours ago, Flip and I were ready to,
3: storm the building.
2: And it's also just weird to me because, once again, I've never met any of these people, so I don't understand what I did.
3: I mean, that's just like my original question I keep going back to. Like, what did you think was going to happen?
2: I don't even know. Like, we have more followers. Like, we would have promoted like everything that they do, too.
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3: He's doing it. The Joe Show.
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2: I'm going to be honest. 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
1: Alrighty then, it is time for the last guess of the show. And if it is a correct guess, that will be the last guess of the whole entire Secret Sound for Harry Styles tickets. We're going to fly you to New York. 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
2: Game simple. Seriously, all you got to do is tell me what the sound is. We'll play it twice, take a guess, and hopefully give away a trip to New York City. Hey, Mia.
3: Hey.
2: Mia, New York City, taking care of the airfare, hotel, and then, of course, we got you a pair of tickets to see Harry Styles at Madison Square Garden. Mia, who would you take with you if you won?
3: My mom.
2: Your mom. That would be great.
4: I love that.
2: Your mom. I love that. I love that, Mia. Let's all get quiet. Let's listen in and see if you know what the Joe Show secret sound is. Hey, Mia, what is the secret sound?
3: Oh, I hope this is right, and I'm kind of going on a whim, but is it like an old film camera?
2: It is not.
3: Dang it. Okay.
2: I am sorry. But hey, maybe you're close, maybe you're not. I'm not going to say. Just yet.
5: Just yet.
2: Do we want a hint?
4: Yes.
2: Too bad.
4: Come on.
2: I think we got to wait. People are still having their first day of school.
4: Today was the last first day.
2: No, it's not.
5: Tomorrow.
4: Oh, my God.

0: finally
1: are. What do you mean, girl grip?
2: Because girls can grip everything in one hand.
3: Can they?
0: Yes, they can.
3: Prove it. Man.
1: You guys are crazy. You walked right into that.
2: I did.
1: I mean, that was crazy. That was the easiest thing I've ever done. That took no effort.
2: You did.
1: That took no effort.
4: Literally. Just like breathing.
1: Yeah. Just like breathing. Oh, my God. Oh, my God.
2: It's been a great morning.
1: I don't know if you guys heard from Jed. I just looked at an email. A lot of people reached out to the travel agent today about booking a cruise.
2: Yay!
1: Margaritaville at sea.
4: It's lots of running out, too.
1: Can I be ultra honest about things and then people can say, hey, you shouldn't have said that. Why didn't you talk to us before you guys said this?
4: What's it pertaining to?
2: Let's let you start and we'll cut off. Yep. And make Jen nervous.
1: It's the cruise.
2: Okay.
4: Oh, God. Okay, go ahead and start. But then Ashley and I are going to be the alarm and tell you to stop if we need to. We'll be the referee here.
1: AI's made some heat for us.
4: Oh, okay.
2: Okay.
1: Can we talk about that?
2: Yeah.
1: Can we talk about morally if it's okay to do that? Any graphic designers listening right now who could jump on in this? Because I do feel bad about it, but at the same time, I don't know what else to do. We don't have money to pay anyone.
4: Mm-hmm. Yeah, you're right.
2: I'm trying to. Could always know, trade I don't people know if a graphic though. Designer.
1: Trade what?
4: Tickets.
2: Hugs. Yeah, hugs. I'm okay.
1: You know how much graphic designers charge?
2: A lot of money.
4: I know, but we have a good friend of ours who's designed stuff for us in the past that I thought we could have used.
1: Well, then why didn't you bring it up? Why am I staying up till midnight trying to work on these things and you never brought it up?
4: Why did you know? You know him too, though.
2: Yeah, but you're like you're the middleman. You are.
4: Yeah,
1: you never brought him up, so you can't use it. And also, by the way, AI.
4: Partially, yes.
1: No. That's AI.
2: What's AI?
1: It's 100% AI.
2: Your shirt's AI?
1: Yes.
2: Where did you get that?
4: From the guy who's the graphic designer.
2: Let me see. Turn around.
4: Yeah.
2: Oh,
4: he's the graphic designer I was talking
2: about. Is that a one-on-one?
4: It's one of four.
0: Can we see it?
2: Yeah, I've never saw that before.
1: Really?
2: Yeah, when did that... When
1: Ducky
2: was that
1: earrings?
2: Printed?
4: 2 years ago.
1: Frankie Trano original?
2: Never saw it. And it says the Joe Show. Never
1: By the way,
2: that.
1: I'm giving Frankie crap. It was not AI.
2: I have been peeping on social media. People do not like the AI flyers.
1: Well, the AI flyers all look the same.
2: They do. And the food flyers. That creeps me out. I'm sorry. If you have an AI flyer for your food or your restaurant, I'm not going to eat there because why do you have like black dots on the chicken wing?
1: Yeah. Right. No. You want to make your flyer.
0: Just use an actual photo of it.
2: Yeah.
1: If you want to make your flyer look original, you have to literally talk to AI for about 5 days.
2: Really?
1: And then it forgets everything about it, what it's programmed to do, and then it starts doing some things that maybe it even shouldn't do. I don't know.
2: Yeah, I think graphic designers are livid right now.
1: Well, and listen, I would be too. There's a problem in radio where certain radio stations are going with AI voices and stuff. Mm-hmm. And that's taking away our jobs, and that's not cool.
2: It's not.
1: Now, the good thing is they're failing. And that's the thing. Maybe with these like graphics and stuff, it's failing. I don't necessarily know. It's the morality of AI that I still do not know. What's good and what's not.
2: Yeah, what's the boundary? Yeah. What's the line that you can't cross when it comes to, I guess, using AI?
1: It's tracking my calories. Should I be using a health app instead?
2: Mm-hmm.
1: It is...
2: planning your meal preps?
1: It is...
2: Instead of getting a trainer to plan them for you, a nutritionist?
1: Have you asked it about the Whole 30 yet?
2: No.
1: It will change your life, mm-hmm. Katie. Okay. It will change your life. Alyssa has the apartment smelling like just the best right now because my mom gave her a recipe. And Alyssa's like, this is the best. Like, we went over to my mom's. We had this chicken. It was the best chicken we've ever had. It is the best chicken that was made not at a restaurant I've ever had. And I'm like, what the hell is going on? I've never had this before. Like, my mom didn't even cook.
2: Chef AI.
1: She gives it to Alyssa, and Alyssa's like, is this like, did you get this from your mom? Like, where did you get this from? And she's like, I just asked AI for a good chicken recipe.
2: Hmm.
1: If you type in, like, watch this. I'll do it right now for you.
0: I don't feel like I need that, though.
1: No, it will give you things that are, what do you feel dirty about? You're not going on Google and Googling good recipes?
4: But Drew, what about the water?
2: What about the water?
1: Is it still doing stuff to the water?
4: It uses a lot of water to cool the
2: systems.
4: That's
2: probably why
4: we got
2: all these hurricanes and tornadoes. No,
4: that is not why we have all the hurricanes.
0: Like the government is sending them. Yeah,
4: well, you don't believe it now, but I'll be right one day just like I was about Epstein. So it's, I mean, we can check
0: the
4: tape
0: on anything. That. I'm not saying anything. I'm not getting into an Epstein conversation with you. No, I don't know. I feel like I know how to cook. I don't really feel like I need to rely on that. Also, unless it's something I'm like fascinated.
1: It's going
0: to
1: teach you things, though. Garlic herb steak bites and crispy potatoes. Loaded taco bowls. Crispy buffalo chicken bowls. Steak and eggs breakfast hash. Garlic lime shrimp and avocado. Loaded burger bowl. You crave a burger on the Whole 30? They're going to help you out. Check this out. Mix in a complement of mayo, mustard, pickle juice, paprika. I mean, listen, you don't want to use it. That's on you. I might be on the Whole 30.
0: I'm not shaming anyone who does use it. I just don't feel like I need it.
1: Bolognese, steak dinner, lemon garlic chicken thighs.
0: That does sound good.
1: It does sound good, doesn't it?
2: Say, wait a second.
1: Is it morally wrong to do that?
2: Yeah, you go to TikTok or Pinterest and get the recipe.
1: Hey, go to YouTube right now. I'll show you guys the designs. I'm waiting to get everything ready to go, but I mean they're approved. They are going to be printing on. We're going to be making exclusive merch just for this. I think that's a part of the influx of people getting cabins today.
0: Mm-hmm.
1: Is that, you know, you go on the cruise? We're going to be partying together. I do want to say this about the cruise too. This isn't like a itinerary filled, we're doing this, this, that, and the other, and blah, blah, blah, blah, blah. It's more so, and I'm very excited for Katie to see this. It's an awesome time to just spend time with people who call in all the time and people who are part of the family. We just go to the pool, and we lay out on the pool deck all together, and awesome. We're having drinks. We're just jumping around in the pool and whatnot. We go to the, you know, you saw the copious amounts of bars and whatnot that we go to.
0: Mm-hmm.
1: It's a lot of that where we're just, like, drinking around and having fun. You saw the club and all of that.
4: The casino.
1: It's not like a...
0: huge,
2: isn't it?
1: The casino's ridiculous. Oh, my gosh, it keeps going. It's awesome. And so, basically, when you come on the boat, when you guys book with us, and please do, 97720, text on in. We're going to give you this bag, which I'll even tell you what it is. It's a thank you, thank you, thank you. It's a grocery bag, but it's a beach bag. So it's a thank you, thank you, thank you beach bag. It looks like the thank you, thank you, thank you, have a nice day. Or you know what I mean?
2: My convenience store.
1: So we have that, and it's stuffed with these Margaritaville at Sea shirts that are for the Joe Show cruise. I'll show them on YouTube. Search the Joe Show right now. Get on YouTube. Get on Twitch. I'll show you guys. We're going to end the show right now. 97720. They opened up more cabins because it is the first week of school. Margaritaville has, you know, obviously it's a big ass ship. They gave us a certain amount. We filled up those certain amount. They came back and said, oh my God, yeah, you guys do have a lot of people who take the summer off. They listen now. Margaritaville is... genuinely, I hope that we get to work with them for a billion years. They're so good to us. They said, hey, like, our kids are going to school now too. We're getting back in the car. We were thinking about it. Here's a X amount of rooms. Now, because of the emails and everything, these are going to book super fast. 97720, text in. But if you get to the Joe Show and all of that, here, let me do this. Let me... go with this, and I'll pull it up. I mean, these things are, they're sick.
2: They are.
1: You know what I mean? Everyone's going nuts, too. They all want it. They all want it. I don't blame them. I'd want it, too. Hold on. You can see my ChatGPT whole 30 questions.
2: Oh, that's what you were asking?
1: That's what I was asking, yeah.
2: Then you can copy and paste it and send it to Katie so she doesn't have to use it.
0: That's fair. I like how you think.
1: Interesting. It's blacked out on this. I wonder why it won't show this. Uh-huh. How about if I did this, though? What if I just took that and I put it right there? There we go. All right. So take a look at this. This is the exclusive merch that you're going to get on board with us. And I knew it. Shame on me for not talking about this earlier. Because I know how you guys work. You guys love the merch that we make. Of course you're going to book some cabins with that.
0: Mm-hmm.
1: Take a look at this dad right there. Now that's a good looking dad, isn't it? Look at that. You guys looking at that on YouTube? Place is going nuts right now. Look at all of that. Twitch, YouTube. So I'll leave that up there right now as we close out the show. Book today, 97720. If you text us, we'll connect you with the travel agent. But you're going to get a lot of merch that looks like that. Favorite moments of the show?
4: Ooh, Powerball, and then also bowling with the kids.
1: Oh, yeah, bowling.
4: Yeah.
1: I mean, we went bowling.
0: I know. I was like, wait, yeah. Bowling where?
2: I always have to say bowling. Powerball and bullying.
0: I mean, I did like the Powerball, but I really liked the incognito look for storming the gates of a radio station.
2: And we can't forget Joe's new ring, his new index finger yes. ring. Love talking
1: it's
2: about
1: it. It's an aura ring sizing thing. It's not even the real ring. Yes. It's not a real ring. It's here, catch. It's just plat.
2: Oh, you can't. Just keep it over there. Just yeah. keep it over there. Yeah.
4: Don't let it cross. This is the whoop side of things.
2: Whoop, there it is.
1: What would you guys rather have, a whoop or an aura ring?
2: A whoop.
0: Oh, I think an aura ring, because I think they're cute.
2: I like wearing rings, though.
1: Look at it.
4: Because you don't have enough, Summers.
2: What do they say when two kids go to different colleges? House divided.
1: Yeah. It is a house divided. Katie, what's coming up with your show?
0: It's going to be more chances to win that trip to Vegas in our 2026 iHeartRadio Music Festival. $125. You also get $1,000, too. Because the shopping, the drinks, the dining, you're in Vegas. You want to do all the things.
1: We'll be back tomorrow morning. Thank you guys so much for hanging out with us. Happy first day of school for those who are celebrating that. And happy first day of school tomorrow for you. Tomorrow, by the way, I'll end it with this. War of the Roses. Your significant other has an allergy. They are allergic to only one thing, laundry detergent. And you notice they come home one day and they've got the rashes that they get when it comes to the laundry detergent. Who's washing their clothes? Why are they washing their clothes without you? Or maybe even worse, are they laying in someone else's bed? 7:30 tomorrow morning.
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1: 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We gave you a shot to win a trip to Vegas as well. I didn't know that was happening then. Congratulations.
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So tomorrow, August 13th, is 813 Day. 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A lot of places. The Florida Aquarium. Actually, just took my family there the other day. 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

0: 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This is Katie. And earlier this week on The Joe Show, reported that actor Michael B. Jordan and singer Ray were spotted on a date together during the weekend at a theme park. Now sources are saying it's not a date, they're just friends. They're actually colleagues. She's working on a soundtrack for a project that he's working on.
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And more chances to win that trip to New York City to see Harry Styles at Madison Square Garden. 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

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This is Katie. And, you know, Hailey Bieber, she's very vocal about the fact that she is a Pilates princess. And after a recent photo surfaced, apparently so is Justin. 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

I've said it before, I'm not celebrating August. No, it's Ogtober. And if you're also actively looking for Code Orange when you're out shopping, so my fiance and I went to Costco last night, and did you see that gigantic Frankenstein that they have? I was like, oh my God, I want him. Take all my money. It's on my Instagram, Katie Radio 1. 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

0: Florida summer continues to be an absolute monster. So we have another heat advisory in effect for today. This is Katie on 93.3 FLZ. I mean, like right now it's not even noon when the heat advisory officially starts. Already it feels like 102 outside. And Jesse in Plant City, you know?
1: Oh my goodness, it's so hot.

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0: You know, not every TikTok beauty trend is a home run. This is Katie on 93.3 FLZ. I'm sorry, I said what I said. That TikTokers are rubbing what on their faces? Because they're claiming can help clear up acne. Garlic all over their face.
1: Oh my God, no.
0: Right. Well, dermatologists are saying that it will not get rid of breakouts. It could actually make it worse because garlic can cause irritation on the skin and the smell. 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

Your significant other is allergic to one thing and one thing only, a specific laundry detergent. So when he comes home with rashes, oh, was he laying in someone else's bed? 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

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So there are two tropical disturbances in the Atlantic right now, and they do have a chance of development. But at this point, you know, it's too early in the game to worry. But also, it is still hurricane season. So here in Florida, we have to stay on ready. 93.3 FLZ.

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ticket for tonight. Well, you heard it this morning on the Joe Show, and it's on the podcast on the free iHeartRadio app. We have our tickets locked down. So the Powerball jackpot has reached $1 billion, and people keep saying, well, you're not going to get that much because of taxes. And I'm like, listen, Linda, because that is way more money than I currently have right now, so I'm okay with that. I'd be happy if I won like $20. It's Katie on 93.3 FLZ.

You know, that's a pretty wild accusation to make. And months after, actress Anne Hathaway announced that she is pregnant recently on the red carpet, and people on social media were saying that Anne Hathaway was rocking a fake baby bump. What she had to say about it, just after Justin Bieber on 93.3 FL.

0: first thought when I saw this trending was like, are we still commenting on people's bodies? Because that gives me the ick. But here we go. 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This is Katie. And I do like it how she handled it, because actress Anne Hathaway shut down social media skeptics who questioned whether her baby bump was real. That is nuts. The 43-year-old actress debuted her bare bump at the LA premiere of her new movie, The End of Oak Street. And she looked adorable. Like, Anne Hathaway was wearing a crop top and pants, and you could see her baby bump. These were some of the comments that people were writing on her Instagram.
1: Oh, come on. 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Setting the record straight before flaunting her very real pregnancy as she hit Jimmy Kimmel's stage.
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0: 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Fake hair, real bump. 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

last year, right, when The Weeknd said that soon he was going to be retiring his stage name, The Weeknd? 93.3 FLZ. And we didn't quite know, like, what this pivot was going to look like. But then he was recently performing in Sweden. The Weeknd said that he's no longer retiring his stage name. Quote, I'll never disappear. It's like, okay, yay. We're not mad at this at all.

tomorrow morning, 6:40, your next chance to guess the Joe Show's secret sound. This is Katie on 93.3 FLZ. So what not to guess? Actually, the four most common incorrect guesses. You can check it out on the Joe Show TikTok at Live with Joe Show. You could be winning a trip to New York City to be seeing Harry Styles.

keep looking at these pictures of Usher because, you know, right now on tour with Chris Brown, and one of the stops, fans were like, that doesn't look like Usher. People thought it was like a doppelganger on stage. And he was like, AI can't do this. And it's like, no, that literally looks nothing like Usher. What is happening? It's 93.3 FLZ.

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This is Katie. I'm talking to you in Las Vegas next month. Win a trip to our 2026 iHeartRadio Music Festival to see Zara Larsson, a ton more. 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

cooked. The Real Housewives Ultimate Girls Trip, Roaring 20th, because they're celebrating 20 years of the Housewives. So you get the 7 core Housewives, and then more than 80 surprise appearances and cameos from past and present Housewives. It's like, hello, say less.

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0: 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This is Katie talking to Rachel, who lives in Pasco. So, yeah, the kids don't go back to school until tomorrow. So what are you guys doing?
1: Me and my daughter, we're just taking a drive, running some errands.
0: Oh, that's fun to do. Last day before back to school. Is it Target?
1: Oh, yes. We love that.
0: Okay, so at Target, can you let me know if there's any, like, Halloween stuff out yet? Is it a code orange?

Your significant other is allergic to one thing and one thing only. A specific laundry detergent. 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

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Maybe this can help for tomorrow. And experts say wearing what color can help you feel less stressed and anxious. They said wear green or blue. It just has a calming effect to it. And I was like, well, that would explain a lot because my entire wardrobe is not green and or blue.

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So did you see why Britney Spears is trending? So Britney Spears took to Instagram. We're not dancing this time. We are not. But she was talking about the med spa treatment that she did not have a good experience with. And why? 93.3 FLZ. This is Katie. See, I love this treatment. I have never had this.

0: 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I mean, I feel bad for her, first of all. But there are some amazing injectors here in Tampa Bay, so I've never experienced this myself. It's Katie. But yeah, Britney Spears took to Instagram to talk about her getting Botox. And it was not a good time. Period. Dot.
1: He put so much Botox in this left eye that it drooped down like that. And it's just now starting to raise up and be normal again. It's so embarrassing. It's like that. Like, it's... Girls, you have to be careful. If you do Botox with these people and these doctors, they can really your eyes up. My eye was like down like this for like... 4 weeks.
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And the Secret Sound. 6:40 tomorrow morning. If you can guess it, you're going to be going to New York City to see Harry Styles. 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

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Somebody asked me that question today. I use mine 2 to 3 times. I mean, I'm clean when I get out of the shower. And the person I said that to was so disgusting.

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My name is Nick Wise. The Tampa Bay Rays are playing right now, so I got that game on in the studio. They just started. They are going for their 9th win in a row. They are out west, and they're trying to go 9-0 on their West Coast trip, and then they'll be back at the Trop on Friday night against the Orioles.

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I've been talking about the Chris Brown and Usher tour a lot on 93.3 FLZ because I see these videos every day of what they do to these girls that come up on stage. And I saw a video today. I'm like, I don't know how this girl didn't leave the concert pregnant from Chris Brown. I think it's crazy that these girls get up and do this in front of people. I feel

0: 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My name is Nick Wise. 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

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Zara Larsson, who I'm playing right now, going to be there. BTS, Kenny Chesney, Snoop Dogg, Major Lazer. I mean, you got all different genres under one roof. It's going to be a great show.

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My name is Nick Wise. These are my wise thoughts today. It's ironic that part of the anatomy that many find most attractive is the same area that does something that most people find disgusting. And at some point, there was only one nude

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1: Actually, today is pretty good. 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
0: No, I can't do that. 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
0: Oh, Del Mabry traffic this time of day? Good luck.
1: Yeah. It's bad.
0: It really is. That's because of all those damn northerners that keep moving down here like me.

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Shout out to my 9-to-5ers that just got in the car. Appreciate you turning us on. My name is Nick Wise. Again, thanks for having us on. It's 93.3 FLC. 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Anything you want to hear, you can text in 97720. I know.

boy, this is a big oopsie on the radio. A British radio station accidentally announced King Charles had died. That's like the worst thing you could do in the UK. The station didn't correct the mistake for about 30 minutes when the host finally told listeners, "We played an error, some information a little earlier. It is incorrect. It's a technical issue, and of course, we apologize." How does that even happen?

That's Ariana Grande. Hate That I Made You Love Me. 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
0: Okay, so like cheerleading.
1: Yeah, cheerleading and tumbling. All starts here.
0: All right, well, I want to just say this on 93.3 FLZ since I got you here. I know a lot of people might think otherwise, but I just want to say cheerleading is a sport. And if you think it's not,

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Travis Kelce spoke to the media today at training camp, and it's the first time I've seen him refer to Taylor Swift as his wife and not Taylor. So, of course, that video blew up and went

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0: got you live on 93.3 FLZ. So you're going to Sam's Club right now, and you're going just for the pizza?
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1: 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My name is Nick Wise. And then at 6:25, I got a chance for you to win.

0: 93.3 FLZ. My name is Nick Wise. These are my wise thoughts today. It's ironic that part of the anatomy that many find FLZ most attractive is the same area that does something that most people find disgusting.
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1: Me not working hard. Yeah, right. 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Or better yet, go to Times

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0: That's all that matters, you hear me? As long as you look good while you're doing it, that's all that matters.
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My name is EJ. They must be selling Audacity on sale, being as though it seems like everybody has Audacity right about now. Anybody else feeling like that too? Or is that just me? Gracie Abrams said,

0: 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Is it ever okay to ghost a toxic friend?
1: I guess, if they're real toxic.
0: You guess? 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
0: So you are the ghostee, you know? Not the ghost-er.
1: Perhaps.
0: You know what? 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